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0: The North Lions' number one radio station, Classic Rock KAQ with Supertramp. The 10th annual Goin' Postal Poltergeist Pub Crawl and Fall Music Festival that's coming up here October 31st. It covers a lot of the great bars over in Superior, including Whiskey's Last Resort, Tower Avenue Tavern, Builder's Saloon, Havana, Superior Lane's Mike's Place, Who's Bar, Vintage Italian Pizza, otherwise known as VIP, and it ends at the Top Hat Tavern. 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We've got music on deck from Prince, the Allman Brothers, Smash Mouth, and more, all right here on Classic Rock KAQ.
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0: 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Right now, we kick off this stretch with the Scorpions on Classic Rock KQ.

Classic Rock 95 KQDS with the Scorpions as we're rocking on this Sunday night. Thank you very much for joining me. Thanks to everyone who came out and joined us at Tig's Barbecue today for another Vikings viewing party. You can join us again in 2 weeks. Hope to see you all there. 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
9: KQ Confessions. Mortuary technician here. Often take a nap at work by lying on a gurney and covering myself with a sheet. 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

0: 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That's the Doors. We hope you can join us coming up here once again next weekend. UMD hockey tailgates all through October. We'll be back there Friday at 5 p.m., Saturday at 4. We'll be taking place right behind the deck by the Minnesota Slip Bridge.
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I've got I got the Firm on deck. Stay tuned for that. Now, continuing on with the Night Flight. 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
1: Uh-oh, you know who that is? That's right, it's your pal, Bobo the Clown! Yay! Hey, Bobo, wanna play a game? Okay, look up, look down, now look at Mr. Frying Pan. Uh-oh, Bobo, fall down, go boom.
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0: The Northland's number one radio station, Classic Rock KQ with BTO. Thank you once again to everyone who joined us earlier today for another Vikes viewing party at Tiggs. We had a great time. Hope to see you all back there coming up here in 2 weeks. Vikings got a bye week coming up this week, so we will be back there waiting. Very, very eager to be back there with you all once again. It's Vikes viewing parties with Classic Rock KQ.
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1: He's a Cinderella boy. 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
2: This crowd has gone deadly silent. 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A former Grangekeeper, now about to become the Masters Champion.
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1: Amber Zabrin of Illinois is suing a downtown Las Vegas club called The Nerd after she claims she was injured after falling off their mechanical male anatomy. 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
3: 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Ankles and feet getting...
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0: The Northland's number one radio station for over 40 years. Classic rock KQ, that is Foreigner. Let's see, I got music on deck from Van Halen. Great White still to come. But hey, don't forget, if you haven't done so yet, you still got some time tonight. 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

That, ladies and gentlemen, is going to do it for me. I'll see you back in here next weekend. 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And I'm going to leave you with Joan Jett and the Blackhearts at Classic Rock 95 KQDS. 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
1: KQ Confessions. Mortuary technician here. Often take a nap at work by lying on a gurney and covering myself with a sheet. Haven't been accidentally autopsied yet, but I've been scared the newbie half to death when I started snoring.
2: I was going to say.
1: Creepy.
3: Jeez. 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
1: Amber Zabrin of Illinois is suing a downtown Las Vegas club called The Nerd after she claims she was injured after falling off their mechanical male anatomy. That's a ride, I guess.
2: Yeah, yeah. Sure.
1: Anyway, the complaint says that her foot and ankle got caught underneath the...
3: yeah.
1: Underneath part of the...
3: Oh. I mean, getting after it. Whoa.
1: It was almost closing time when Amber and her friends requested the ride.
4: Hey!
1: She says no warnings or waivers were made.
3: That but in the old days, of he just pull up with a cramp or something. Now we're... Aye. Ankles and feet getting...
2: twisted in me.
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1: KQ Confessions. Mortuary technician here. Often take a nap at work by lying on a gurney and covering myself with a sheet. Haven't been accidentally autopsied yet, but I've been scared the newbie half to death when I started snoring.
2: I was going to say.
1: Creepy.
3: Jeez. See, what if you're fast asleep and somebody just slid you into one of those body drawers and shut the thing? I'd freak the bleep out, is
4: right?
1: I don't think I could work there.
3: At the old mortuary?
1: I mean, imagine having to work on dead people.
3: They're not going to hurt you.
1: Well, that's creepy.
3: It's the live ones you got to look out for.
1: Their nails kidding. And make them look good.
3: Well, yeah, it's a science.
1: Some people can't be made looking good.
3: It's a skill set.
4: No kidding.
3: Just be thankful there are people that do that job.
0: Mm-hmm. 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
1: By the way, just a note to the nice people at McDonald's. 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
1: What's the best part about dating a Vikings fan?
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1: Amber Zabrin of Illinois is suing a downtown Las Vegas club called The Nerd after she claims she was injured after falling off their mechanical male anatomy. That's a ride, I guess.
2: Yeah, yeah. Sure.
1: Anyway, the complaint says that her foot and ankle got caught underneath the...
3: yeah.
1: Underneath part of the...
3: Oh. I mean, getting after it. Whoa.
1: It was almost closing time when Amber and her friends requested the ride.
4: Hey!
1: She says no warnings or waivers were made.
3: That but in the old days, you just pull up with a cramp or something. 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Aye. Ankles and feet getting...
2: twisted in mean.
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1: KQ Confessions. Mortuary technician here. Often take a nap at work by lying on a gurney and covering myself with a sheet. Haven't been accidentally autopsied yet, but I've been scared the newbie half to death when I started snoring.
2: I was going to say.
1: Creepy. Jeez.
3: See, what if you're fast asleep and somebody just slid you into one of those body drawers and shut the thing? I'd freak the bleep out.
2: Right?
1: I don't think I could work there.
3: At the old mortuary?
1: Can you imagine having to work on dead people?
3: They're not going to hurt you.
1: Well, that's creepy.
3: It's the live ones you got to look out for.
1: Their no nails kidding. And make them look good.
3: Well, yeah, it's a science.
1: Some people can't be made looking good.
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3: Just be thankful there are people that do that job.
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1: All right, is it lined up?
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1: Halloween is actually a really interesting holiday. Halloween is when people you don't know come to where you live and take all your stuff. Next up is Thanksgiving. Or as the Native Americans call it, Halloween. Now, just because I said that, it doesn't mean I don't love the country. I love the country. And you know I love the country? I've never screamed its name at a rally. Love is a quiet emotion.
2: Be more
1: love
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1: Love doesn't engender screaming. 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
0: 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Also some occasional weather guy from Northern News Now.
3: They're very honorable people. They're very, not because they're good, because they hit me also when I do something wrong. But they have the most honest morning show. That's all I can say. It's the most honest.
4: 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Made in America. 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
8: It is 6:06 at Classic Rock KQ, the KQ morning show hitting the airwaves on this... Oh, it's today's Monday, that's right. The 12th day of October, 2026. The KQ morning show is brought to you by Benaford and Benaford Chrysler Dodge Jeep and Ram 3022 Tower Avenue in Superior. Fine pair of dealers to have over yonder. Dealerships, I should say. And great product, great people, all that good stuff. Longtime supporters of this here morning show and this here radio station. We do appreciate them and their support over all these years. Three-headed monster back at it on this Monday. That'd be Scott Savage over there.
9: Hello, good morning.
8: Bruce Siski, I'm Jason Mann.
10: Hello.
8: How was your trip out west?
10: Windy.
8: Yeah.
10: Shocking, I know. They have nothing to stop the wind out there.
8: It was a beautiful night last night. It was calm. The lake was calm as glass, and something flipped overnight.
10: Oh, yeah. Front came through or something, yeah.
8: So it was a tale of 2 days, that's for sure. Yesterday, Saturday and Sunday were just unbelievably gorgeous.
10: Yeah. It was 90 in Sioux Falls on Saturday. Which I if that's not a record, it was really close.
8: Yeah. I'm surprised. We had a good crowd at Tiggs yesterday for Vikings football. I mean, I'm glad people come out. I was shocked that we had as many people as we did because I just figured we're going to be fighting Mother Nature.
10: Oh, yeah, it's so nice out.
8: Get their stuff done and everything. So
10: I was out in the yard all day, so.
8: But, no, it was a good crowd. Had a good time. The Vikings won, so that's nice.
10: Yeah.
8: And 5-0 going into the bye. Your Packers took care of business. I didn't think your Packers uniforms could get any uglier, but somehow they made that happen yesterday.
10: I think those are great, so.
8: Well, of course you do.
10: Yeah.
8: You also buy pieces of paper to say you own the team.
10: I don't do that.
8: I am not shocked at all that you find those uniforms to be nice. But, yeah, they smacked the Bears. I think Packers fans are plenty happy about that.
10: Yeah, the Bears were doing a lot of talking again last week. And
8: well, Caleb Williams isn't back yet, is he?
10: No. But they put it on the Eagles without Caleb Williams. Who else they beat without Caleb? They've won a couple of games without him. Yeah, they're 3-1. And, yeah, there was a lot of talking coming out of Chicago during the week, and it's awfully silent this morning, which is nice. Maybe finally though, Ben Johnson will shut the hell up for a couple of minutes and stop talking about himself and how great he thinks he is when he's never won anything.
8: Oh, easy. Ben Johnson looks like Tosh.
10: He kind of does.
8: Every time I see Ben Johnson, I wait for him to do some Tosh.0 comedy.
10: Yeah, I don't know.
8: Was PJ Flex surfing in the locker room again? What the hell happened to the Gophers? That was supposed to be the second coming of whenever the Gophers are good back in the 20s. But.
10: So they have us in Sioux Falls at that arena. There's suites on each side of us. And each of the suites on each side of us on Saturday had the Gopher game on the TV. And at one point I looked over, it was 20-3. I'm like, what happened? Like, Purdue sucks. What is going on here? And then we're driving. We left and we drove to Owatonna after the game Saturday, and then finished the drive yesterday just to cut the trip in half. And so we're driving to Owatonna. My kid's like, "Final Purdue 41, Minnesota 13." I'm like, double take. I'm like, what is going on?
8: At this rate, the way the press was blowing up the Gophers, I'm just thinking, how many national championships are going to win in the next couple of years? All right, so that's all over with. So then, why even play the rest of the season at this point?
10: Yeah, it's...
8: I mean, they're done, right?
10: They had a very outside shot at if they could have won one game they weren't supposed to win down the stretch. Like, if they'd beaten Iowa in a couple of weeks.
8: They're not going to beat Iowa.
10: No, they're not beating Iowa. But I'm saying, going into the Purdue game, you take care of Purdue, you come off the bye, you take care of Iowa, you're in the playoff conversation. 100% in the playoff conversation. Now they just forget about it. There's no chance that's going to happen now.
8: I mean, everybody's just, they beat Washington, they beat Michigan, that's great, but they also lost to a lower-tier SEC team by a million. Now you what? They're just not very good.
10: No.
8: And the teams they beat aren't very good either.
10: Nope.
8: So there you go. The Gophers.
10: Well, Michigan stinks. I don't know what happened there.
8: Gophers football will always continue to be a middling program because with the landscape of college football now, they'll never have a chance.
10: Yeah, year 10 of P.J. Fleck and nothing has changed. So
8: and I don't care who you put in there. You put Bear Bryant in there. They don't have a chance.
10: Well, they should, though. That's the thing.
8: Like, they should, but they don't.
10: I've said this before. They have the resources. They have the money. They have the resources. They have the facilities. Their facilities are top-notch in the Big Ten. Why can't they win? This is
8: because
10: now,
8: in college football, Minnesota's flyover land.
10: And now you have, but now you go back to P.J. Fleck. This is the 10th year. They're the same program they were when he got here. This with a couple of better athletes. That's it. It's the same team that does the same stuff all the time.
8: But can't you say that really for every coach in the history of the Golden Gophers? I mean, sometimes you get a coach that elevates it just a skosh. That's what P.J. Fleck did. You know, that's what Jerry Kill did. Elevated it just a skosh. Yeah, and poor Jerry Kill had all those health issues.
10: I remind you again, though, that Indiana won the national championship last year. If Indiana can win a national championship in college football, the Gophers can.
8: Yeah, that one's a tough one to argue. No one saw that coming.
10: Resources, facilities, the Gophers are right there.
8: All right, your UMD Bulldogs. How'd that go this week?
10: Not great. I thought Friday's game was winnable, and they didn't play very well and lost it overtime. And Saturday was a much tighter game both ways. There wasn't a whole lot happening and ends up in a draw, which is probably what it should have, to be perfectly honest, the way it was played.
8: All right. Plenty to chew on in sports, including another draw in the NFL that... God.
10: What the heck were the Commanders doing at the end of that?
8: I don't know. No one knows. We're all still trying to figure that out.
10: It's the Packers botched the end of the first half yesterday a little bit. Well, they were already up by 14-7, whatever, and they were getting the ball out of half, so they were being way too conservative. I saw somebody post, I could get a job just showing up to work 17 times a year and standing next to the head coach and telling him when to use his timeouts, and how much could I get paid for that? Because these guys have no idea how to manage a clock. It's incredible.
8: Well, the Vikings screwed up the end of the first half as well. Justin Jefferson, get out of bounds. Yeah. What are you doing?
10: Yeah,
8: it's dumb football.
10: It's amazing how often that stuff, even at the NFL level, how often that stuff happens. But what happened with the Commanders game was embarrassing.
8: Yeah, it was head-scratching
10: stuff. That's the kind of thing that gets people fired.
8: Scotty, what does that forecast look like for today and the next couple of days? Certainly the worm has turned just a little bit.
0: It certainly has, yeah. All the leaves and pine needles coming off the trees. Windy today. If you haven't heard outside your house yet, folks, 15 to 25 today out of the northeast, gusting to 35 all day. Clouds and showers, they're showing us mainly after 5 o'clock, and then your showers and thunderstorms tonight. We could see a tenth to a quarter of an inch, a low of 45. Continued windy, by the way, for tonight. And then mostly cloudy skies with a high of 55. So if you're heading out today, like you said, the worm has turned, or whatever that saying is, kind of like Montana on Saturday. So they had 80 degrees, and then Saturday they get hit with anywhere from 3 to 9 inches of snow in the lower parts of Montana, up in the mountain area, 2 feet of snow on Saturday alone. So it is coming. Let's just get ready and don't go, oh, my God. Oh, it happens every year.
10: Yeah, so we will anyway. That's what we do.
8: And I don't know what to believe for this winter, because all we heard was Super El Nino or
1: El Nino. El Nino.
10: Well, Lorch and the crew have their forecast coming out on Thursday.
8: Well, we'll see. Yeah, because now I just read something this morning on the Farmer's Almanac saying it's going to be bitterly cold.
0: Oh.
8: That's what I saw on the internets today.
0: All right.
8: So I have no idea. When's Northern News now? Thursday?
10: Thursday, yeah.
8: Well, let's set an alarm. We'll see what they have.
10: Well, hopefully Hunter's here Friday. He can go through the whole thing that he has no idea about.
8: No, he won't have any idea.
10: None.
8: He gets the forecast down after about the fifth time Savage does it. Then Hunter's able to put it together. It is 6:15 at KQ.

0: It is 6:19 at Classic Rock KQ and the Smithereens. You're listening to the KQ Morning Show. Jason Manning, that'd be Scott Savage over there, ladies and gentlemen.
1: And a good Monday, everybody.
0: How much do we have in the pot this morning for the secret sound?
1: We are at a flat $2,900 today. Just pushing that 3,000 mark here. So good luck, everybody.
0: All right, give you a crack at that coming up here at about 7:30 and 8:30. Wild Card Tones, you never know when they could fire off. Our thanks to Bulldog Collision and Tim's Auto Care Center. We'll break. Come on back. A couple of headlines to get to. Greetings and salutations via the text line at 724-ROCK, and we will offer up a four-hour filler on this Monday.
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11: Mostly cloudy conditions are expected for today, and it'll be particularly breezy as you get closer to Lake Superior. Highs today will generally be into the upper 40s across the borderlands, with 50s across the rest of the Northland. There might even be a couple low 60s down to the south. There will be a chance for rain after 4 p.m. today, with even a couple embedded thunderstorms, but no severe weather is expected. With Northern News Now, I'm meteorologist Brendan Pham for Classifra KQDS.
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0: What do embedded thunderstorms mean? Hold, something just autoplayed here. This shockingly, it's Northern News Now. This story has been dormant the whole morning. Now all of a sudden it's fired up.
1: It's like, hello, I'm here.
0: I didn't touch a thing. That's just a side to play. What are these embedded thunderstorms? What does that mean? Not that you would necessarily know.
1: That maybe they'll pop up here and there, maybe, perhaps. They're embedded, so all of a sudden, hey, surprise. And then they'll go dormant again. Like that news story.
0: As good as an excuse or explanation as I can think of.
1: I don't.
0: This is from Northern News Now. Two people are injured and a home is deemed a total loss after an early morning structure fire on Sunday. According to the Carlton County Sheriff's Office, crews responded at 4:20 a.m. Sunday to the report of a structure fire at 105 Kangas Road. Upon arrival, Carlton County deputies say the residence was engulfed in flames.
1: No.
0: All occupants made it out of their residence. The fire resulted in a total loss. Looks like two of the occupants are transported to a nearby hospital for burns and smoke inhalation caused by the fire. The sheriff's office says the fire is not considered suspicious at this time. So, looks like the state fire marshal was contacted. Red Cross information was provided to the family. Esco Fire Department, Cloquet Area Fire Department, Carlton Fire Department, Renshaw Fire Department, Carlton County Sheriff's Office, all responding to this blaze. So, fortunately, no one was seriously hurt. Mash's nightmare stuff. This is not local, but I came across it and kind of curious to get your take on it. Parents in a rural Maryland community are rallying behind a school bus driver who was fired after she stopped to let a student rescue an injured kitten.
1: I saw this headline.
0: Did you?
1: Yeah, I didn't dive into the story, though, so here we go.
0: So Cynthia Morgan, she's 67 years old, worked as a school bus driver in the Harford County Public Schools District for 11 years. She was recently removed from her route after she let a North Harford Elementary School student get off the bus to pick up an injured kitten. Morgan says being fired devastated her. Some of the parents say they understand the safety concerns, but believe that the bus driver and removing her from her route was excessive. Video recorded on the rural Heap School Road shows basically no traffic, a detail parents say is important to understanding what happened. According to one parent, we live in North Harford, not Hartford, just Harford, so it's very rural back here. She wouldn't have done it, you know, let a child get off the bus to get a kitten if it were a more high traffic road. Apparently, Morgan's been driving the kids to school for years, and the kids just absolutely adore her. She's kind and everything you want in a bus driver, I guess. So,
1: why didn't she get off the bus to help the kitten?
0: It's a good question. I suppose, though, you can't let... Well, I'm thinking a safety thing. Leave the kids on the bus. You can't leave them alone. But then again, yeah. I hear you.
1: I'm just wondering what the policy is, because obviously there was a policy that was broken. Not saying it's right or wrong, but...
0: Yeah. But I understand. There's a humanity side. A side of you that's got some, you know, sympathy, empathy, whatever you want to call it. You see an injured kitten, and we want to help the thing out. Little Susie, you want to go get it? Go get it. At the same time, that'd be the time where a car comes blowing on through a stop sign, and then all of a sudden little Susie becomes smocked, and you got big problems.
1: Correct.
0: I don't know.
1: Man.
0: It certainly wasn't anything malicious or of any sort of ill intent, just trying to help out a kitten. But you're right, some policy was broken. But maybe, you know, it sounds like she used discretion. I don't know. I know you.
1: But right off the bat, to get let go, you know?
0: Mm-hmm.
1: Not brought into a room and, you know, sat her down and... So what happened? All right, well, listen.
0: Otherwise, looking around, not a lot else. I mean, if you go to the cities, it's all violence. We're just going to skip all that. It's violence and it's political season.
1: Remember, folks, if it bleeds, it leads.
0: And make sure you don't ever kick the family dog. Everybody's going to know about it if you decide to run for office. These ads are incredible. If anything, the entertainment value is there. All right, who's chiming in on the text line at 724-ROCK?
1: And our good mornings and salutations thanks to SmartBin's roll-off dumpster service, first off. Chiming in this morning, we appreciate it. And throughout the day, as a matter of fact, our text line is brought to you by Iron Ridge Metal Roofing. One roof, one lifetime. Big thanks to them as well. 218-724-ROCK, by the way. First in says, like a Wolverine, it's not a bad thing to draw your claws once in a while. Also, the Bears still suck. Go Pack, go. Have a great day, Northland. All of that from Louise Losey Transfer.
0: Oh, by the way, how about Mike Ditka passing away?
1: Yeah, good run, though.
0: Yeah, good run for that guy. He's one of the all-timers.
1: Good morning, boys. Wow, what a spectacular weekend weather-wise. Anyway, hope you have an outstanding, blessed day. From Arlo and Heather, Smoke and Mortars. Hey, good morning to us here, and happy Columbus Day. Celebrate Italian-American heritage. Have a great day from Anthony, Ravina's Lawn and Landscaping in Proctor. No Sergeant Rob Hurst, by the way, today, because, well, it's a holiday, so he's out. Banks are closed, too. good Monday morning, guys. Have a great week. Kathy near Ely. Good morning from Perry, Maya, and Xander. Good morning, guys, and happy Monday. Shelton Pizza in Saginaw. Hope you guys had a great weekend and have a great week. Well, thank you for that. Good morning, Northland. We got us a new week. Let's get it. Shane, All-American Canine. Good morning from Upward Transportation in Iron River. It's Monday. Rise and shine. Good morning. Ramona, Beauty Mountain Farm. Good morning from CW Transportation Services in Superior. And they go on to remind us, live each day as if your life had just begun and have a blessed day. Good morning from Mike and the guys at North Star Steel and Rhinelander. A good morning and happy Monday from somebody texting with the Michigan phone number. Good morning, Jimmy D, Social Car Wash, 32nd and Tower in Superior. Parplastics.com here, hoping everyone was able to get out and enjoy the last taste of summer we had over the weekend. Good morning, morning crew. Happy Monday, Renee, East Central Schools. Good to hear from you as always. Good morning, guys. Todd's Ready Mix of Ashland. Good morning, boys. Jason with Savers. Happy Manic Monday morning, friends. Megan and Marshall, M&M Construction in Solon Springs. Good morning. I wish everybody a great start to the week. It's from Russ the Welder. We got a happy Monday from Neptune Rising. Rock. Good morning, Scott and Jason. Have a great day. Henry and Patsy, Mogashin Resort. Good Monday morning from Veterans Memorial Hall at the Depot. Morning, Scotty and Jason. Boy, it's gusty out there. That it is. Fortunate for those who are bald, though. I might have to duct tape my hat to my head. Tanner from Superior. Good morning and God bless Trinity Dairy and YouTube and Sturgeon Lake. This one simply says, Happy Columbus Day. Next up, good morning from Lens Body and Paint. Happy Monday. Goes on to say here, ate at Tiggs last night. Very good food and great staff. The Sitches from North Branch. Let's see here. Good morning from the GOAT of Windmill Manufacturing in the USA. And that's from Fentech near Two Harbors. KQ, we need someone to cough up $4 million for a quarterback. Next text in. Good Monday morning, KQ, and all listeners from Napa Bob, your friendly Napa stores. Good morning, Mitch. Sending us in. We don't want to release him, but he has this card. It's the Monopoly guy.
0: Oh,
1: he does. He's got the jail outfit on. Get out of jail free card. Thank you, Mitch. Good morning, Dan from Proctor. Good morning, everyone in the North Line. Let's have a wonderful, blessed week ahead of us. Just remember that the Bears still stink, it says here. Good Monday morning. Get after it. Get to the chopper from Cloquet near Ely. Good morning, fellas. Smiling Mike, North Star Ford. Good Monday morning, and God bless you guys. Bill, Abra Auto Body and Glass in Scanlon. Firecracker and the cat that owns her. Good morning to you. Lot of texts coming in already. Holy moly. There it is. Greetings and salutations. Wishing everybody a beautiful Monday. School Vikes and Jackson the Jerk, the cat that owns me, says a meow on a side note. Good morning, KQDS. Contract Tile and Carpet. Good morning from Evan. And then last name here is, or what it says, is Butcher. I had to separate that just in case. I wasn't sure.
0: Evan Butcher. I think that's safe. I don't think there's anything there.
1: Fish Lake Don.
0: Saw Fish Lake Don here over the weekend.
1: All he says is, isn't that nice? Question mark.
0: I'm not sure what he means by that.
1: Good morning, Jason. It's a new FedEx building being built up on Ugstead Road. Next text coming in. Morning from Mr. Heather. Have a great day. Morning, guys, from Brad's Boat Business. Huh. All right. Good morning, Little Johnny, the wire stripper of the Northland. Good morning, Northland. Faith over fear. Thank you from the farmhand. Thanks, everybody, for checking in this morning. And keep your thoughts coming in on the text line. We sure do appreciate you as God continues to bless each and every one of us in our journey. New journey each day. Keep pushing forward, my friends. And we'll get on with this day here. So thankful for today and every day myself personally. In Jesus' name, amen.
0: All right, sir, thank you very much. We do have a four-hour filler to offer up today. And it reads like this. What are you hanging on to for absolutely no reason? I have to edit that. It says, what are you hanging on for absolutely no reason? Let me fix that. Read before you post, Manning. Dummy. What are you hanging on?
10: Let's try that again.
0: Two. Thank you. Dumb dummy. Yeah.
1: Hey, man.
0: What are you hanging on to for absolutely no reason? Facebook at 95KQDS. Otherwise, text in your response to 724-ROCK. 638 at KQ.

0: It is 6:42 at Classic Rock KQ. That's Tom Petty and the Heartbreakers. You're listening to the KQ Morning Show. I'm Jason Manning. That'd be Scott Savage over there, ladies and gentlemen.
1: Hello, good morning.
0: From Bring Me the News, a Vadnais Heights City Council member said she had permission to remove a political yard sign from her neighbor's home.
1: Here we go.
0: A claim disputed by reports. Video obtained by KSTP shows Vadnais Heights City Council member Catherine Dahl Kane, or Kahn, removing a yard sign for mayoral candidate Greg Urban from a vacant lot before tossing it aside. Urban reported the theft to the Ramsey County Sheriff's Office, stating that around 20 yard signs of his had gone missing from two vacant lots. He claimed he had permission from the property owners to put the signs in the lots. Dahl Kane took to social media Friday to dispute the reports, claiming she had spoken with her neighbors about the yard sign and that they had given her permission to remove it. And she provided screenshots of text exchanges in a response. Now, Dahl Kane did acknowledge she did not take the sign to City Hall for Urban to retrieve, something she offered to do in her text exchange shown in the video. She said, quote, "In hindsight, I should have taken the signs to City Hall as agreed to with the property owners over text, but I was on a walk with my daughter," end quote.
1: Okay.
0: For God's sakes. These children are who we're putting into office. What are we doing? Leave people's stuff alone. They put a sign up, then you put a sign up. Whatever, just leave the stuff alone. It shouldn't be that difficult.
1: And you have to end up booby-trapping it like some folks do. They put the razor blades around the edges, you know, so you go to grab it and all.
0: Oh. That's the best. That is the absolute
1: they
0: best.
1: They get electrocuted, zapped a little bit.
0: It's so good. Well, it's not right. Well, keep your hands to yourself.
1: Right?
0: Don't touch people's property. It's not that difficult to get through this life. It really isn't. 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
0: People drive me nuts.
13: What happened?
0: Well, I'm on the Facebook page. And
13: that's your first mistake.
0: Thank you. And I'm just checking out some of the four-hour filler answers, and I happened across what we gave away along with

0: there. Now, granted, it's a big, kind of a chunk of money, a couple of thousand. You get that snowblower attachment for that lawn tractor.
1: Amen to that.
0: You have got that lawn tractor for the summer months. You've got it to use in the winter months to kind of move some snow.
2: It's October, people. What a jackass.
0: Well, some folks, I guess, they got to find the negative in everything.
2: I guess that's exactly it. I don't understand.
1: People are just, they're addicted to being angry.
2: I guess.
1: About everything. All the time. And hey. I don't know how they have the ability. Anybody has the ability to do that. It doesn't make sense.
2: It's never good enough for people.
1: Nope. Also, you didn't win, so what the hell do you care?
2: Yeah. I mean,
0: you just won this $80,000 Chevy truck. Well, a Ford would have been better.
2: Yeah, that's what it comes down to.
0: Wait a second. Go ahead then and sell it on the open market and go get yourself a Ford. Then.
1: Exactly.
2: All right. What do we celebrate besides people being jackasses?
1: Right. Columbus Day, Indigenous Peoples Day. Celebrate one, both, or neither. I really don't care.
0: Whoa.
1: But I know this. A lot of people have the day off today.
2: We don't.
1: No, we don't. But a lot of people do.
0: The sergeant does.
1: Yep. Yeah, the sergeant does. He won't be here. Good for him. I ain't mad at him.
0: And then he's off next week because he's going to be in South Dakota hunting. Yeah. Little pheasant hunting.
1: Yeah, I wonder how that's... wonder how the weather... Because it's been weird down there too, I guess. Unless it was 90 on Saturday, which is exceptionally out of the ordinary for there.
0: Thanks a lot, El Nino.
1: I wonder how that's going to affect hunting season for people.
0: El Nino.
1: I never got into pheasant hunting, so I have no idea. National Farmer's Day.
0: Beautiful feathers.
2: Yeah, they're pretty.
1: Oh, yeah. Yeah.
2: I saw one up on LeVague Road here last year. I don't see too many pheasant up there. There must be a game preserve or something around here.
1: I would think so. National Kick Butt Day. Your permission slip to get motivated and take action. Give yourself a kick in the pants, I guess.
0: There we go.
1: National Gumbo Day.
2: Ooh. Yeah.
1: The official steak cuisine of Louisiana, which I did not know until just now. Let's see. Anything else of note today? National Online Bank Day. Change your password once in a while. National Vermont.
0: Yeah. Online Bank Day because they're all shut down.
1: Yeah, because
0: all the branches.
1: That's a good point. National Vermont Day. Let's see. I think that's about it for today.
2: I've got one here. It says National Harry Potter Book Day.
1: Oh, cool.
0: Harry Pot Pot.
2: Pot Pot.
1: Yeah, learn about the Hobbit. Let's see. Tomorrow, Navy birthday tomorrow. Cool. National Yorkshire Pudding Day tomorrow as well. Yeah, pretty much. So your national
2: I forget
1: days.
2: What's in Yorkshire pudding. Is it like beef hooves or something? Or blood? It's something like that.
1: I don't think it's that. Where is it here?
2: The Hobbit.
1: Okay, this is stupid. It's not showing.
2: We don't have to spend that much time on it.
1: It's too late now.
2: It's Monday. We're waking up. We're asking the big questions.
1: Batter of eggs, flour, milk, and water.
2: That doesn't sound awful.
1: No, it doesn't sound terrible at all. Baked.
0: Beef tallow, eggs, all-purpose flour whole. So it looks like a popover kind of, right?
1: It kind of does, yeah.
0: The picture's over here anyway. And then they slather it in some beef gravy. Well, that's not too bad.
1: I don't know if I'd like that, though. I don't know.
0: Is a baked pudding made from a batter, eggs, flour, milk, water, common British side dish.
2: I'm trying to think the last time I had pudding.
0: And it's served with onion gravy.
1: Oh, no.
0: Yummy. It looks pretty good. Right there with shepherd's pie. That's good. How about a toad in the hole? You guys familiar with the toad in the hole?
2: You need to go see a doctor about that.
0: Yeah.
1: Anyway.
0: At the Yorkshire pudding batter, served with that onion gravy, mashed potatoes and vegetables, and then they put some rump steak or lamb's kidneys in there as well. Oh. So that's how you get the toad in a hole.
2: Say it's nothing before you add the lamb kidney. Then you got something.
1: Yeah.
2: We had breakfast at Perkins on Saturday early morning because my son Dean and I went and played golf. And Perkins and Cloquet, just an unsolicited plug. I don't think I've ever had a bad meal at Perkins.
1: It's impossible.
2: It is impossible to have a bad meal at Perkins.
0: Yep. Good stuff.
2: I just did two eggs, bacon, toast, milk, coffee.
1: Simple.
2: It was delicious. Mm-hmm. It's just Perkins knows how to do it.
1: Absolutely.
2: That's all. Again, unsolicited plug. It is 6:55 at KQ. We have sports coming up in just a few.

0: It is 6:59 at Classic Rock KQ, and that's AC/DC. You're listening to the KQ Morning Show. Did you get a chance to see any of the meteor shower over the weekend? It was the Draconid. I guess I haven't heard it settle off. It's
1: the Dracula?
0: The Draconid, Draconid.
1: I did not know. Yeah.
0: Apparently it peaked on the evening of October 8th. So Thursday night, but apparently it was supposed to be good Friday night and or Saturday night, and I didn't see any. I think Saturday night was actually quite gorgeous, and sat outside and turned all the lights off, and we had a clear sky, but I couldn't see any meteors at all.
1: I did not see any showers or meteor things, or
0: Actually, the sky was quite boring. I mean, there's a lot of stars and all that, but usually we see stuff moving around up there. It was pretty still on Saturday night. Temperatures around the region, if you would, sir. Certainly not like it was yesterday, that's for sure.
1: Yeah, and boy, 61 got some use yesterday. Everybody coming back from the farther north regions of the Grand Marais, Grand Portage area. The backed up traffic. And I learned my lesson from the week before where I took the back roads. Because everybody was using our back road to kind of go back up around, because a lot of traffic yesterday and Saturday as well. 49 currently in Duluth and Hermantown. Superior at 50. We've got 51 in Ashland and Ironwood right now. Cloquet Carlton at 48. It's the same for Two Harbors right now. 52 in Moose Lake. Speaking of Grand Marais, 41 right now, 45 in Ely, Hibbing 50, 52 in Grand Rapids, Twin Cities has 68.
0: All right, sir, thank you very much. 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

0: We get to football in a moment. Game one of the National League Championship Series last night in Milwaukee, and the Brewers knock off the Dodgers 2-1. Fourth inning home run by Bryce Chirang tied the game. Then Luis Lara base hit scored Garrett Mitchell in the bottom half of the fifth. Jacob Mizorowski went just 4 1/3. Dodgers got a run off him, but he threw 94 pitches to get those 13 outs. D.L. Hall gets the win in relief. Trevor McGill picked up the save. And Milwaukee takes a one-game-to-none lead in the series. Last year, of course, the Dodgers swept the Brewers in games that weren't particularly close. So hopefully a positive sign for Milwaukee. Game 2, 4 o'clock this afternoon at American Family Field. And then game 1 of the ALCS, 7 o'clock tonight, Cleveland at Tampa Bay. After Cleveland took game 5 from the White Sox on Saturday. Vikings stay unbeaten and beat the Saints 23-13 in New Orleans yesterday. Kyler Murray, who Jason Manning thinks stinks, 24-30 for 229 of the touchdown, ran for 51 yards and committed zero turnovers.
1: Where'd that come from all of a sudden? I didn't say anything.
0: You're posting about firing everybody and how the offense is basically third grade and all that. So
1: I did post on there. These are spur-of-the-moment posts. They don't always age well.
0: I could say that, yeah.
1: What are you going to do?
0: Worse than some of my posts. I thought my stuff didn't age well.
1: Yours
0: aged like milk in the hot sun.
1: That final score could have been well into the 30s if Aaron Jones Sr. and who was the second fumble from?
0: I don't remember.
1: Is that the Price kid?
0: Yeah, I think so.
1: Yeah, stop fumbling the ball in the red zone. Then you got something going. Yeah. But Kyler. What I saw to Kyler Murray yesterday is he actually played football. If that makes sense, he was able to scramble around, move some receivers, buy time. At the same time, though, there's some maddening moments where he had all the time in the world to do something, and it just didn't work out. He took a sack when he shouldn't have, so forth and so on. But overall, the kid, it's getting better, so that's good.
0: He looked more comfortable yesterday.
1: He did.
0: 5-0 Vikings off till October 25th as they have their bye this week.
1: What's the latest with T.J. Hockenson?
0: Concussion,
1: I know that.
0: Yeah, they didn't say anything really after the game. He's got 2 weeks, so hopefully he's able to get back. Because he obviously was a big part of the Dolphins' win.
1: Well, the kid that replaced him, Bartholomew, is that his name?
0: Yeah. I had not heard of him till yesterday. So
1: he had caught one pass. I think he caught one in the Miami game in his NFL career. Otherwise, I think he had 5 or so yesterday. Yeah. So he filled in nicely.
0: Packers beat the brakes off the Bears 31-7 at Lambeau. Jordan Love threw for 367, 2 long touchdowns to Christian Watson.
1: Is that why you're dressed head-to-toe in Packers gear today?
0: Okay. Yeah, they beat the Bears, man. Victory Monday against the Bears, it's a little sweeter.
1: When is Caleb Williams supposed to be back?
0: I don't care.
1: Okay, sports guy, just looking for information.
0: Don't care. Doesn't matter. I think they're hoping next week. But we'll see. Watson, 6 catches for 143.
1: Sorry I asked.
0: Matthew Colvin, 6 catches for 123.
2: Well, it doesn't matter what you care or don't care. We just report the sports.
0: All that matters what I care about.
2: Jeez.
0: Packers are 3-2. They'll get the Cowboys on Sunday Night Football this week. College hockey. Augustana gets a win and a tie against the UMD men over the weekend. Vikings won 4-3 in overtime Friday. Teams then drew 1-1 Saturday.
2: Yeah.
0: Bulldogs are 2-1-1. They'll host the Gophers this weekend. That'll be fun. 10th-ranked UMD women splits with St. Thomas. 2-1 loss, 3-0 win. They're 4-2 at Bemidji this weekend. Wild knock off the Panthers, 4-1 Saturday. Kirill Kaprizov, a hat trick. Wild host Vegas at 7 tonight. Scotty Savage, your hand is up.
2: Sorry, Bruce. Quickly going back to UMD hockey, don't forget our tailgate parties.
0: Yes.
2: Friday at 5. Saturday will be at 4, and that will be behind the deck at the Minnesota Slip Bridge. So if you like to come on by, giveaways, games, food, a bar, a lot of entertainment, and, of course, a little Bruce Siski with possibly some of the coaches stopping by for a little bit anyway.
0: I'm looking to see who we get this weekend. I can't remember.
2: You can check out our website for more details if you like, but it's a nice little thing going on for the month of October here for the home games for
0: hockey. Looks like Brant Nicklin with us on Friday, Adam Krause on Saturday before the game.
2: Awesome. Swing on by if you're heading to the game.
0: Yes.
1: That going to do it?
0: Yeah.
1: All right, that's sports, ladies and gentlemen. It is 7:10 at KQ. The Secret Sound's coming up at 7:30. 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

0: 714 at Classic Rock KQ and REM. You were listening to the KQ Morning Show. Jason Manning, Scott Savage over there, ladies and gentlemen.
1: Hello, good morning.
0: We have the secret sound coming up here in just a couple of moments. It is worth $2,900, brought to you by Tim's Auto Care Center and Bulldog Collision, of which we have proprietor and all-around good fella, Ryan Underthan, on the horn. What's going on, man?
2: Not too much. Happy Monday, guys.
0: To you as well. Anything fun this weekend?
2: Not really. Just worked on some projects around the house, and it was a beautiful weekend. Windy on Saturday, but boy, was yesterday ever gorgeous.
0: Yeah, it was a perfect weekend, no question about it. But the worm's turning, and what are you going to do? It's going to start cooling off, and roads are going to get slippery. Deer on the move. I saw six on my way in today, which is pretty average. But yeah, they're buzzing around right now, and I'm sure you've had more than a couple of deer collisions happen by Bulldog.
2: Yeah, they're coming in pretty regularly. I mean, it's just that time of season, and as we get closer and closer to the rut, it's just going to continue to get busier and busier with deer strikes. So if you happen to strike a deer, typically what we see with deer hits is, I mean, and I'm not saying they can't do a lot of damage, because they certainly can. We had a pickup here not too long ago that hit one dead center, and it did like $20,000 worth of damage to that thing. You know, it was just dead center, took all the coolers out. I mean, just smoked it, you know, but I think he was probably going 60, 65 miles an hour when he hit it too, you know. So typically though, what we see is sometimes you'll see cooler leaks if you hit it in the front center. If you hit it on the side, it's obviously going to be a headlight, a fender, and a bumper cover, and probably a windshield washer reservoir or something like that. But if you strike one, obviously get pulled over where it's safe. See if the thing's leaking anything. You're probably going to get a bazillion dash lights that light up. These cars are so complicated anymore, and they got so many sensors and radars, and just everything communicates to each other. And there's so one little thing can set off like five lights on your dash. You know, you can get a stabilitrack or a traction control light, and you can get a wheel speed sensor light, and a check engine light, and an airbag light, and blah blah blah blah blah. But anyways, what we want to do is we want to look and make sure it's not leaking anything important. Now, anything important would be antifreeze. Antifreeze is going to smell sweet. Don't put it in your mouth, but it's going to smell sweet. Tranny fluid is going to typically be red. Engine oil is typically going to be black. Windshield washer fluid is typically going to be blue. There's some purple windshield washer fluid floating around out there too, if you use that stuff. But if it's leaking windshield washer fluid and you feel safe to drive it, drive it. If it's leaking coolant, tranny fluid, or engine oil, I would say shut the engine off ASAP. Let's get a tow truck involved and get it here. All we need you to do is call the insurance company and get a claim started. When you get a claim started, remember, you can choose where you want to go. Don't let them steer you where they get a good deal, or they're going to put Chinese parts on your car. So then once it's here, we can get estimates started, send pictures in, get an approval, get it scheduled, get it in the shop, get it taken apart. And then typically when we get it taken apart, we'll find a little bit of hidden damage that we couldn't see. And then we'll send in what's called a supplement to the insurance company to get a second payment sent out, get the car back to you, and try to do it in a timely manner.
0: There you go. 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
2: 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We're at 5082 Miller Trunk, right on the corner of LeVake and 53. 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
0: 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Feel better, man. Sounds like you got that little head cold that's going around.
2: Yeah, it hit, I don't know, Thursday night, and it's not terrible. I feel pretty good, but just a tiny bit of stuffiness today, so trying to nurse it and trying to get back to health. So.
0: There you go.
2: Appreciate that.
0: You got it. Tis the season. See you, buddy. There goes Ryan Underthan, Bulldog Collision. 718 at KQ. We'll come back in a couple of moments. 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
15: Crap, Rob.
16: Mostly cloudy conditions are expected for today, and it'll be particularly breezy as you get closer to Lake Superior. Highs today will generally be into the upper 40s across the borderlands, with 50s across the rest of the northland. There might even be a couple low 60s down to the south. There will be a chance for rain after 4 p.m. today, with even a couple embedded thunderstorms, but no severe weather is expected. With Northern News Now, I'm meteorologist Brendan Pham for Classic Rock KQDS.
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0: It is 7:25 at Classic Rock KQ. 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She's actually pulling double duty this morning. She's up at the store and then trying to take care of some other stuff. So she said, when I please, come on. And wax about all things Footprint Promotional Advertising, especially as we head into the holiday season. Holiday gifts are a big one for employees, for customers, for vendors. 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So I went to footprintpromo.com. I just typed in holiday food in their search bar. 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The four-hour filler there, Scott Savage, reads like this. What are you hanging on to for absolutely no reason? What are you hanging on to for absolutely no reason? I don't know how busy it was on the text line. We haven't done a very good job of pounding this, but we have quite a few responses to get to on the Facebook page at 95KQDS. Let's see. I'm going to filter these by all comments. Somebody says a ton of cat toys.
19: Got one of those, too, on the text line here, yeah.
0: Got a couple of these. Clothes that are too small, hoping to fit into them again someday. I've got a couple of pair of 36-inch jeans sitting in my closet that one of these days. Once in a while, though, I'll flip them on just to see where we're at. It's not getting any better. Eric says, I have kept every rock my boy has given me. He sends a picture in. He figures there's some 100-plus rocks. He's got all these rocks here, which is very sweet, actually. Karen says, schoolwork I did when in elementary. Alex says, my old Game Boy games. I've got boxes full of cassette tapes. I don't know what I'll ever do with them. Music and otherwise.
19: Yeah.
0: You know, I've got a lot of old radio stuff. I think my first on-air radio interview I have, and that was with the band Big Head Todd and the Monsters, there in studio. And as big of a fan as I was, I have no doubt if I listen back to it, it's going to be Chris Farley and Paul McCartney on Saturday Night Live. I have no doubt.
19: Yep. Same for me.
0: Somebody says,
19: I've got to get rid of all that stuff.
0: I know. A grocery bag full of old cords for random electronics I don't have anymore.
19: Yes. Still have ours in three drawers.
0: Yeah.
19: Three drawers in the kitchen.
0: Somebody says, a dentist pulled a wisdom tooth and gave it to me in a small envelope. I still have it. It's been about 50 years. Coffee cups with no handles. My skinny clothes. VHS tapes. How many VHS tapes do you have? I still have quite a few.
19: I as well. Again, got to get that dumpster rented. Got to do some clean out.
0: And a couple for CDs. I've got Just like you, I'm sure you probably still have a million. Unless you got rid of all yours. I just can't. I've got some autograph stuff. I've got some bootleg stuff I want to hold on to.
19: I still have a ton of CDs, and I hang on to them because I've actually purchased the last couple of years some CDs because I still play. I got a player in my garage that is hooked up to an old stereo system.
0: Oh, do you?
19: Yeah, so I still play CDs. My truck, my old rusted out truck, you know, that story with the Alanis Morissette
0: pill.
19: Finally got it out, so it's playing, and it's still working, so it's playing some other CDs, and I still listen to CDs still. So
0: yeah. That's back when you put a CD in, it was careful consideration because once you put it in, you were committed to that piece of music for the trip.
19: Yeah. For sure.
0: Because when you're driving, well, even when we were driving, you grabbed the CD. Did you have the book of CDs? You open it up and slid it out of its plastic sleeve. And
19: still got it.
0: Yeah, yep. Absolutely. Anyway, that's the 4-hour filler today. Feel free to chime in on Facebook at 95KQDS. Otherwise, the text line 724-ROCK. What are you hanging on to for absolutely no reason? And that's pretty much called half of just about everything in my garage.
19: Exactly. Again, got to do some clean outs. Here's another wisdom teeth ortho gave me in eighth grade on the text line.
0: That's got to stink.
19: I busted a tooth. I forget. It was how many years ago. I went in to get the other part pulled and removed. Well, it was rotted, of course, by the time, you know, because yeah. I, of course, drug my feet and saved up to eventually get. But they let me keep it, and they put it in a little plastic container that had a lid.
0: Oh, no.
19: I brought it home, and this is when we were living in West Duluth, and I left it on the counter in the kitchen, and I went.
0: You know there's still some meat in there.
19: Went to the kids, and, hey, you want to see Dad's half his tooth? It's right there. Go ahead.
0: Boy, would we.
19: Yeah, and then they opened up the lid, and then they caught a whiff of that rotted tooth. Oh, and that's the only reason I kept it, because, man. That thing was gross.
0: Did you keep it or did you throw it away?
19: No, I eventually threw it. Once I got everybody with the, hey, check out my tooth, and then I threw it away.
0: John Tillman from Ben Afford Chrysler Dodge Jeep and Ram, are you hanging on to something for no reason whatsoever?
20: No, actually, we cleaned out. I had a dumpster here years ago, and as a matter of fact, we just brought a bunch. I had a bunch of old Vikings jerseys. I just got rid of them, too.
0: Oh, you did? Who'd you have?
20: Culpepper, Johnson. I'm trying to think of the other ones there. So, yeah, who died? Bridgewater.
0: Who died? Oh. What?
20: Diana, my wife. I call her
0: Diana. I thought you said who died. I'm like, that's quite the left turn there.
19: That's what I thought.
20: No, Diana, she chimed in Bridgewater. So, yeah, we got rid of quite a few stuff. We've been actually... I'm 71 now, so we've been thinning out stuff, getting rid of stuff. Yep.
0: Yeah. Well, it gets to the point. You got to start downsizing. Absolutely.
20: You do. But speaking of downsizing, we got to downsize our lot over at Ben Afford. We have a lot of new in there and a lot of used. So on our new side, we have F-150s with $5,500 rebates, or you can get 2.9 for 72 months and 3.49 for 84 months plus $2,500. Over in the Ram side, Big Horns, 12% off over $11,120 in savings right there. You can buy one for $54,909. And of course, on our used side right there, Rob has huge markdowns going on right now. We have a 2013 Kia Optima for $11,999, and we have a 14 F-150 for $15,399, and that is a four-door. So a lot happening over at Ben Afford Dodge Jeep Chrysler Ram. We're open till 7 o'clock tonight, or till the last customer leaves. Gentlemen, we have a little saying over there. If it doesn't say Ben Afford in the back, my friends,
0: you paid way too much.
20: What do you call a chameleon that can't change colors? What does a chameleon have if it can't change colors? What does a chameleon have if it can't change colors?
0: What does a chameleon have if he can't change colors? I don't know, John.
20: That'd be reptile dysfunction.
0: I feel like we've had this one before.
21: It's time for the
19: John Tillman
21: Comedy Hour on KQ.
19: Reptile dysfunction.
0: Are you sure you're not recycling material at this point?
20: Heck, I don't know, buddy. You know, I've had so many of these throughout the years. I just, you know, they pop
19: what,
20: up.
19: What, reptile dysfunction?
0: Oh, boy.
20: I've had that. Never mind.
0: All right.
19: We love you, buddy.
0: Yeah,
19: have
0: we're
19: going to
0: let him
19: day.
0: Go right now. Thank you, John Tolman.
19: Thank you, John.
0: If anything, we learn from our mistakes of the past. We know when to cut our
19: shut
0: losses.
19: Shut it down, yeah.
0: When to cut bait or whatever they say. So we're doing that right now, John Tolman. It is 7:34. Let's grab caller number 9-724-ROCK 724-7625 to play the Progressive Secret Sound. 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
2: 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Hi, Amy. How are you?
3: I'm great. 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
2: Wonderful. 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What are you doing on this Monday morning?
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3: I have.
2: All right. Listen closely. Here it is, the Secret Sound at KQ. All right, Amy from Duluth, for $2,900, what is a secret sound?
3: It's a door that's locked to a safe. A locked door of a safe.
2: A locked door of a safe. Are we locking, unlocking? I mean, what's that seems a little bit vague. Can you get a little bit more specific?
3: Locking.
2: Locking the door on the safe. All right, very good. Let's go to the judge.
4: All right, she's presenting.
5: I'm not sure.
6: No time for that.
5: Just shut off.
6: Just jump, fatty.
7: There's the phone.
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2: All right, Amy from Duluth, if you just wrapped it up for $2,900, what are you going to do with all that dough?
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2: I like it. Bishop Bullwinkle has different plans, so I'm sorry, Amy, that is not it, but please try again tomorrow, okay?
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5: Thank you.
2: There she goes. All right, so we'll try coming up here in less than an hour now at 8:30. 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No Sergeant Hurst this morning, or Ask the Cop. Otherwise, we'll be touting the virtues of Duluth Lawn and Sport and our friends at Afterlife Electronics Graveyard. He will be gone next Monday, but I think we're going to have somebody to substitute for him next Monday. I just got to make a phone call to confirm. But no Ask the Cop today. So be listening for Page 2 headlines in just a few.

0: 7:46 at Classic Rock KQ. That's Journey. 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Temperatures around the region, if you would, there, Scott Savage.
1: Yeah, clouds today and some showers later on. Very windy out there today, though. 48 Duluth, Hermantown, Superior 49. 52 in Moose Lake right now. Cloquet-Carlton has 46. We got 48 in Two Harbors. And Grand Marais 41, 45 Ely surrounding areas there. 50 at the airport in Hibbing, 51 in Ashland and Ironwood right now. Hayward, Wisconsin at 53, and then you go down 53 there in Wisconsin. 65 in Rice Lake right now. And then check this out, Eau Claire, Chippewa Falls, Menominee, and surrounding areas at 69.
0: All right, thank you, sir. 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
0: No, he started. He's fishing around, I want to say 11. He'll be here around 1:30, though. Feldy.
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0: Beer's got two sips gone. 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
4: All right, sir. Thank you very much.
6: Bruce, Dane Cook, all that.
4: He probably thinks it's Ask the Cop right now. No Ask the Cop today, by the way. Sergeant Hurst is off today.
5: Recognized holiday, yes.
4: It reads here, every parent has college majors that they want their kids to pursue and others that make them nervous. So how would you feel about paying $100,000 for your kid to go to college and study to become a social media influencer? 33% of Americans say they would not support their kid if they wanted to go to school for social media influencing. 43% said they would, and 24% have no clue what to think about it.
5: Bruce, your hand is in the upright position for the first time this week.
7: Two things. One, sorry I was late. Two, you can go to school for social media influencing?
5: I'm just going to ask. They're starting to. It doesn't surprise me they're going to start having college courses.
7: And I suppose...
4: 22% of adults say they would be interested in enrolling in college to get a social media influencer degree themselves.
5: No.
4: You have to have a degree?
7: Like, what good would that accomplish? Because people, any old Tom, Dick, and Harry seems like can just go ahead and become a...
4: Well, you're right.
7: ...an influencer on social media. What good would the degree do you? Like it's one thing, like, there's a YouTuber we watch with the weather, and he went and got his meteorology degree. And I can understand that might be a significant development in trying to advance your career in whatever you're doing. But what good's a degree going to do you if you're trying to influence people on the TikTok or whatever?
4: Listen, I mean, things change, things evolve. If my kids wanted to be social media influencers and they made a living doing it and they're doing, you know, it's still honest, and they're not doing anything dastardly,
7: right.
4: What do I care?
7: Exactly. Don't break the law, pay your bills. And preferably don't do drugs.
4: Yes, these are good bits of advice, yeah. Bruce Siskey.
7: Thank you.
4: A 30-year-old woman in Iowa named Shanice Hill was arrested after she charged about $1,350 on a stolen credit card to rent bounce houses. Police say she ordered, quote, bouncy houses, end quote, for Father's Day and the 4th of July, both for parties that involve children at a park. For at least one of the parties, the inflatable was described as a castle. Sounds like she was using multiple stolen card numbers. At first, Shanice denied buying the bouncy houses, but the company has records that link her email and phone number to the orders. Do these people not understand how this stuff works?
7: I swear sometimes the dumbest people alive are the ones trying to do this, because there's no way that you don't understand how all this works.
4: Also, she did not return the generator they provided her with the rental after one event. Yeah, they're going to miss that, dummy.
7: Yeah, yep. You might want to return that.
4: It's unclear where she got the credit card numbers, but she may have bought or obtained them online because one of her victims still has their physical card. She's out on $6,000 bond.
7: Oof. A lot of dumb people out there.
4: Out of all the things that do with stolen credit cards, not that we're encouraging people to steal a credit card. You're buying bouncy houses. This reads...
7: Where do you get stolen credit card numbers, by the way?
4: It's black market, or the black... what do they call it? The dark web's what they call it. I don't know.
7: A lot of dark web stuff going on.
4: I wouldn't even know how to get on the dark web,
7: same.
4: Nor do I want to.
7: Nope.
4: This guy's rant has gone viral. He went on an F-bomb-filled rant about an HP printer. Okay.
7: I hear you, because the printer in this office drives me insane.
4: Here we go.
5: Amen.
8: Looking for a job right now, and I'm trying to print up my resume, and my deceased father has left a printer at home, and I'm like, okay, cool, I'm going to check out the printer. And the printer's like, hey, we're connected to the old Wi-Fi. I'm like, all right, cool, we have new Wi-Fi. After it's done updating, it's like, hey, by the way, you need to sign in with your HP account. I'm like, an account for a printer? All right, whatever. I make an account. It's like, oh, sorry, you need the app.

0: And the app's like, hey, you're not connected to the Wi-Fi network properly. And then by the time it's updated, it's like, oh, by the way, this is registered to your father's account. Yep. You're going to have to call support. And then by the time I'm done with that, it's finally ready to set up. And then I find out that you need to pay $8 a month to use the printer.
1: Yep.
0: Are you serious right now? Like, I know it's something small, but what? A subscription to use the device that's already in my house?
1: Yep.
0: Are you serious?
2: That's every device ever. I mean, it just is.
1: It could be with vehicles now, too. You have to start, from what I've heard, you're going to have to start paying to for this and this and this.
3: You already do. For like the app that I use for my vehicle, we got to pay for it.
2: The app, we use the Ford Pass app. I don't believe we pay for that.
3: So my wife and I both have Hyundais. Hers is like free. Like the use of the app is free. Mine is older and you got to pay for it.
1: It's ridiculous.
3: Yeah,
1: it's crazy. Bought the car.
3: Yeah, I know. Yeah.
1: Oh,
3: as if we own the car. We paid the you car bought, paid off.
1: Right. And that guy, well, his dad, they bought the printer.
3: Yeah.
2: Yep. Yeah, everything nowadays, you have to download an app, you have to log into this, log into that. That actually sounds like it is a business owner, and if you sell licenses through the state, you know what we're talking about. That's trying to deal with the state of Minnesota right there, selling fishing licenses. It's maddening. They want it to be all paperless now. That's what the state wants. So you download the app and you do it yourself, yet they make all these retailers buy a new laser printer and scanner and computer, spend about $3,000, so you make sure you print off a piece of paper for these folks and they come in to get their license, even though they want it to be paperless.
3: Right.
1: That was my wife over the weekend, paid with exact change at an establishment. Well, listen, because this establishment now is doing the round up and round down thing, because, mm-hmm. you know, the pennies or whatever, which is fine. But yet the way they're rounding up, she gave the exact change, so she would get, I think it was, whatever it was, $8 back, you know, on the nose. Well, she got $8.05 because of their rounding up rules or rounding down rules. Like, well, isn't that eventually, here's what they're going to do. They eventually want us to go to digital currency is what mm-hmm. it is.
2: Yeah.
1: They're going to make it so difficult and such a pain in the you-know-what. Cash is done.
2: Yeah.
1: If they get rid of the U.S. currency. Everybody across the world, that's exactly what they're trying to do. And if we don't...
2: If you don't run
1: we, it... We, the people, put our... And just go, oh, whatever, and just... Bah.
2: Yeah.
1: Say and no to it, man.
2: I will not patronize a business that does not accept cash. It's only happened to me a couple of times, just a handful of times. But if you don't take cash, then I will not shop there. I just won't. Cash is still legal tender. And you've been treated as such.
1: Yep.
2: I don't know. Let's see, Bruce. You might have heard of this one. Are you familiar with Tom Hart of ESPN?
3: I've heard of him.
2: He was caught on a hot mic.
3: Oh, no.
2: Comparing his bad hotel breakfast to Tar Heels quarterback Billy Edwards Jr. All right.
4: Hotel breakfast was the Billy Edwards Jr. of hotel breakfast.
1: Take a look at leaders.
3: I don't think that was a compliment.
2: No, it doesn't sound like it.
3: And actually, Billy Edwards played for the Badgers last year. He sucks, so I understand why you'd say that.
2: And one more, and I don't know if the audio's not going to do it any justice. Are you familiar with Mike Love? He of the Beach Boys.
3: Yeah, the Beach Boys.
2: I believe Al Jardine still alive? Because there's only one or two of them left.
3: Yeah, the Beach Seniors at this point. I don't think Boys really qualifies.
2: Well, the Beach Boys performed in Cincinnati on Saturday night. John Stamos came out first. And this is what he had to say to the crowd.
5: He's been going through some health issues, and he's had to cancel some shows, but he would not miss tonight. I'm telling you, we sort of said, maybe you stay home, and he was like, no, I'm going to Cincinnati. He holds the record of doing over 70,554 tonight, the world record of doing the most live shows, and it's what he loves the most. He loves the audience. He loves his music. He knows how important it is to all of you. So we are all here to support him and give him as much love as we can. So ladies and gentlemen, please welcome the Beach Boys. Thank you.
2: And now you have to go look at Mike Love. It's
3: not good.
2: It's Frankie Valli-esque, except Frankie's at least up walking around like he's an extra on The Walking Dead. Mike Love is in the chair. His legs are the size of toothpicks, and he's kind of singing backup vocals, but he's not there.
3: Yeah.
2: They prayed him out because, hey, look, it's a living Beach Boy, and the man's a legend, and we get all that.
3: Yeah, absolutely.
2: But at some point, you just got to tap him on the shoulder and say, buddy, We love you.
3: It's been a hell of a run. Can we go out with some dignity still intact?
2: It's really sad to see.
3: I don't like that.
2: It's 801 at KQ.

0: It is 8:04 at Classic Rock KQ. It's Joan Jett and the Blackhearts. You're listening to the KQ Morning Show. Jason Manning and Scott Savage over there, ladies and gentlemen.
1: I love on the text line that it's catching on now. We have folks texting in. Cash will always find a way. That's actually with Josh there from Hull Forest Products. Good morning to you, Josh. Put another one here. Hashtag Team Cash. Hashtag keep the U.S. currency alive. Frump. That's what I say.
0: Yeah, no question about it. We have Tom joining us of Standard Home Buyers and Estates. Good morning, Tom. How are you?
2: Hey, good morning. Good morning. I appreciate the time. I'm good. How about you guys?
0: Wonderful.
1: Fantastic.
0: Making it through this Monday and all that good stuff. I know it's a new week and you're going to be busy with your fantastic company, Standard Home Buyers and Estates. What do you have for us today?
2: Well, we're picking off two new projects this week. So what we got going on is they're both baby boomers. And, you know, they're living by themselves. Unfortunately, they live longer than their spouses, and all the kids are gone. You know, they moved out of the area for marriage, job, you know, whatever it might be, but they're just not even in the state of Minnesota. So we're working with the families as far as the kids being abroad with FaceTime and just communication. Now we can go through the home. So we're going to be packing up mom and dad. We're going to be going through the home slowly, because they forgot what they owned over the last 50 years, help them sort everything and packages up. We'll get the kids, we'll ship their personal items to them out of state. And then we're going to get the parents over to assisted living. And then we're going to do what's called a new home setup. So that's where, you know, everything they bring with them, a lot of it just hasn't been cleaned or washed, including clothes, bedding, whatever it might be, just because of, they just don't do it that much anymore. So we're going to wash everything, put it away for them. We will be doing the, you know, hanging the photos, putting the coffee cups where they want them, all that good stuff. So, and so it's both of them are full service, and it'll be done in a couple of days, where the kids literally thought this could be anywhere from 6 months to a year or even further to do the transition. And then also sell the real estate. So we're buying the home as is condition, the full estate. We'll be purchasing on top of it everything that they don't want, the kids don't want, or their parents don't want to bring with them. So it's a great service. We're helping out a lot of families every month. And would love if you gave us a holler, no obligation at all. We'll come out and take a look and explain to you what we can do for you.
0: There you go. 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
2: Appreciate the time. 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
9: 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In Dane County, a repeat drunk driver here illegally killed two teenagers.
10: I'm an accomplice.
9: In Fond du Lac, an illegal immigrant tied up and blindfolded a 12-year-old girl to rape her.
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10: 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I'm gonna be with you no matter what.
9: David Crowley, fighting for illegal immigrants, not you.
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15: 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Brewers get game one of the NLCS, 2-1 over the Dodgers last night in Milwaukee. 4 2/3 scoreless from the Brewers' bullpen. Jacob Mizorowski allowed a run over 4 1/3, but needed 94 pitches as the Dodgers hit a bunch of foul balls last night to stay alive in at-bats. Bryce Tarang, a solo home run off Tarek Skubal in the fourth inning, tied the game at 1. Then Luis Lara, a base hit off Skubal in the fifth inning, drove home Garrett Mitchell. The first NLCS matchup of 100-win teams since 1976, when the Big Red Machine took down the Philadelphia Phillies. Game two of the series, 4 o'clock today in Milwaukee. Justin Jefferson, touchdown reception. In his return to the lineup, Vikings beat the Saints 23-13 in New Orleans. Jefferson, 6 catches, 79 yards. Kyler Murray, 24-30, 229, touchdown, 51 yards rushing, no turnovers. Vikings go to 5-0. They'll get the Colts October 25th after a week off.
0: I was going up against Drake May in one of my fantasy leagues.
15: Oh, I'm sorry.
0: Yeah, no doubt.
15: Yeah, big day.
0: Yes, he did.
15: Packers beat the Bears 31-7. Jordan Love threw for 367. Couple of long touchdowns to Christian Watson. Green Bay goes to 3-2. They'll get the Cowboys on Sunday night. College football, UMD beat Northern State 34-7 to celebrate homecoming at Mulaski Stadium. Bulldogs are 5-2 and off this week. Carleton College beat St. Scholastica 28-21. Purdue edged the Gopher men 41-13. Good job, guys. Great work. Nice letdown performance going into a bye week.
1: Bruce.
15: The Gophers are 4-2. What are you going to do? Bulldog men, tough weekend in Sioux Falls. 4-3 overtime loss Friday, then a 1-1 draw against Augustana Saturday. UMD at 2-1-1 on the season. They'll get the Gophers this weekend. 10th-ranked Bulldog women get a split against St. Thomas. 2-1 loss, 3-0 win. UMD at 4-2. They'll play at Bemidji this weekend. Final day of the regular season in high school soccer on Saturday. Duluth East and East Ridge draw 3-3. Denfeld knocked off Princeton 3-0. St. Cloud Tech beat Cloquiasco 1-0. In girls soccer, Denfeld knocked off Columbia Heights 7-0. Playoffs start tomorrow. Inexplicably, unbeaten Duluth East is the number 3 seed in 7-3A. As the coaches apparently have no idea what they're doing in 7-3A. They should let the computer handle these things, perhaps.
1: Bruce.
15: But East will play a first-round game at Ordine tomorrow. Sports.
0: Did you see that they announced UFC 334 coming up on Saturday, November 14th?
15: I did not.
0: Cyril Gane will be, looks like, defending his title against Josh Hokit. I don't know who that is.
15: Yeah, he's the guy. He beat the brakes off Derek Lewis at the White House event.
0: All right. Oh, that guy. All right.
15: Yeah.
0: And then this is the one I'm excited about. The bantamweight title bout for women, Kyla Harrison versus Amanda Nunes.
15: This has been like going talked about for a while, so I'm glad it's finally going to happen.
0: I am too. This will be a fun one. So, all right, very good. That's Bruce Siskey, yeah. Ladies and gentlemen. 8:16 at KQ.

0: It is 8:21 at Classic Rock KQ and the Talking Heads. You're listening to the KQ Morning Show. Jason Manning, and that would be Scott Savage over there, ladies and gentlemen.
1: Hello, good morning.
0: The Duluth Police Foundation All-You-Can-Eat Waffle Breakfast is coming up. 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And then gorge yourselves. 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And all the benefits, proceeds, I should say, benefit the Duluth Police Foundation. So a great event for a great cause coming up on November 1st at Clyde Iron Works, the all-you-can-eat waffle breakfast. 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
1: Duluth and the Hermantown area is at 47, 49 in Superior right now. Cloquet Carlton at 46. We've got 50 now in Ashland and Ironwood, 51 in Moose Lake, Two Harbors at 48 right now. Grand Marais surrounding areas a little farther north at 40. 45 Ely, Tower, Babbitt, and Virginia, Eveleth, Mountain Iron, Gilbert, Hoyt Lakes, Hibbing, all at 50. 52 in Grand Rapids and Aiken right now. And down to the Twin Cities, sitting at 65.
0: All right, sir, thank you very much. We're going to revisit the four-hour filler here in just a short while. As the question today is simply is, what is something that you're holding on to for no reason at all? What is something you're holding on to for no apparent reason at all? Facebook, 95KQDS, otherwise text in response to 724-ROCK. We're going to break. Come on back and get all set for round two of the Progressive Secret Sound.
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9: Mostly cloudy conditions are expected for today, and it'll be particularly breezy as you get closer to Lake Superior. Highs today will generally be into the upper 40s across the borderlands, with 50s across the rest of the Northland. There might even be a couple low 60s down to the south. There will be a chance for rain after 4 p.m. today, with even a couple embedded thunderstorms, but no severe weather is expected. With Northern News Now, I'm meteorologist Brendan Pham for Class of Rock KQDS.
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10: I'm sorry, ma'am, but everything on the menu has fish in it.
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14: I also want to publicly apologize to my wife for starting a show without her. 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And then I...
0: 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As we have plenty to do and see yet on this Monday morning... Do some random facts in a bit. Today in Rock History, sports up with Bruce Siski in a couple moments. Right now, caller number 9-724-ROCK, 724-7625. 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

0: It's 8:34 at Classic Rock KQ. Bill Joel, you're listening to the KQ Morning Show on this Monday morning. Jason Manning and B. Scott Savage over there, ladies and gentlemen.
1: Here we go, everybody.
0: We're going to play the secret sound in just a couple of moments. It's our buddy Tom joining us from Kohler Hyundai in Hermantown. What's going on, Tom? Hello, Tom. Yeah, let me try putting him on hold again. Let's try this. You there, Tom?
2: I'm here.
0: There he is. How are you, sir?
2: I'm excellent. How are you guys?
0: Wonderful. Thank you very much. What is happening with Kohler Hyundai here? Today is a national holiday. I'm guessing you guys are probably open.
2: We are indeed open. And, you know, there's even school today. I just dropped my kid off at Ordean. So,
0: oh, okay.
2: But, yeah, the lots of stuff going on. So October's a really fun, exciting month. Hyundai has came through with some huge incentives. And on top of that, Kohler's doing some fun stuff, too. 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That puts your first payment on that vehicle out until January of 2027. So you have all through the holidays without having to worry about paying for anything or, you know, dealing with all that stuff. 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
0: Yeah, and these vehicles nowadays that you have at Kohler Hyundai, they're so good on gas, aren't they?
2: They are. And, you know, I mean, we were doing some calculations and having some fun with it over the weekend. And you know, when you talk about like a hybrid or, you know, a hybrid Elantra or something like that, you're looking at, you know, 8 months worth of gasoline at $500 because they get such good fuel economy, like you said.
0: It's just amazing what technology does nowadays with these vehicles. 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Obviously, nothing beats stopping into your brick-and-mortar spot, which is where?
2: 5014 Miller Trunk Highway, so just up by the big soccer ball of a radar ball we have up there.
0: Yeah, absolutely.
1: There it is, yep.
0: 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And the website, again, if you'd like to check it out from the comfort of your Barca lounger, that'd be KohlerHyundai.com. Tom Mackey, have yourself a wonderful day, sir.
2: Thanks, guys.
0: All right, bye-bye. There he goes.
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0: Scotty, it's our buddy Randy from Albuquerque.
4: Randy!
0: What's going on, buddy?
5: Good morning. Good morning. I'm just standing out of the warehouse I work at.
0: Okay. Well, what's the temperature in Albuquerque right now?
5: It's about 62, partly cloudy. I'm looking at the mountains on the east, and it's supposed to be up to 78 today.
1: Right. Beautiful.
0: Well, I didn't have to ask you to paint a picture. You just did it right there. Here's the deal, Randy. you know the situation. We have $2,900. We'd love to give it to you. 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You can go there, listen to the sound, check out all those incorrect guesses brought to you by Bulldog Collision and Tim's Auto Care Center. Randy, have you done your homework?
5: I did it through Friday morning. I didn't look at Friday afternoon. So.
0: All right. Well, listen closely. Here it is once more, the secret sound at KQ. Randy from Albuquerque, for $2,900, what is the secret sound?
5: I know you had closing a deadbolt. How about opening a deadbolt lock?
0: Opening a deadbolt lock. Let's go to the judges.
6: It's not paint on the wall. It's paint gathering people.
0: Oh, I gotcha.
7: That's pretty cool. Good for her.
8: What about that sushi?
1: Yeah.
9: Have you seen him without a shirt?
1: No. There was one time where I was attractive to college students.
10: This chubby chick, I'm supposed to talk to Tom.
11: Hi, chubby.
1: Chubby.
12: Is Tom on the phone?
1: No.
11: They're gonna wave it off.
0: Randy, how confident that you just locked this thing down? How confident are you, I should say, that you just locked this thing down for $2,900?
5: About 50%.
13: Hell no!
1: Oh!
13: Randy!
5: Okay.
0: Well, Randy, try again tomorrow, okay?
5: All right. Thank you, guys. Have a great day.
0: Thanks, pal.
1: Thanks for having us on, man. Greetings and salutations to New Mexico.
0: So, we'll try it again coming up at 12:30 with Scott Savage. Hold on.
14: You used to touch me.
1: Whoa.
14: He'd climb on top.
0: Wait,
14: and
0: what?
14: Start to rock me away.
0: Holy smokes. Anyway, yeah, we'll give you a crack at that at 12:30. 3:30, 5:30 on the mudslide. Otherwise, wild card tones are still out there. 95 KQDS.com. 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
1: Hey!
2: Yeah?
1: What are you doing in there?
2: Well, I'm just sitting around having a cold one.
1: Are you fishing?
2: Yeah, I lost that dang walleye again.
1: Did you horse it?
2: Probably.
0: And the guy sitting in his ice house, in his backyard, waiting for the lakes to freeze.
1: How many beers you had?
2: All of them.
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0: It is 8:46 at Classic Rock KQ and the Cars. You're listening to the KQ Morning Show. Jason Manning, Scott Savage, Bruce Siski over there, ladies and gentlemen.
1: Hola.
0: A woman in Florida,
1: of course,
0: is going viral for showing off a women's restroom at a TJ Maxx, where it's just a row of toilets with no stalls.
1: Oh,
0: that's a thing.
2: Guys, the funniest part of this entire video is my mom does not believe that that really exists.
3: It's AI.
2: She thinks I made up this video.
3: You guys tell me all the time that I don't.
2: It's not. I went to TJ Maxx today. I could not believe it.
0: I mean, there's a picture and there's three toilets right next to one another and there's no stall doors, no walls, no anything.
4: That was community service, yeah.
0: We had that in high school. We had some of the men's or the boys' rooms. There were toilets with no stalls or anything like that. We did not use those. We avoided those like the plague.
4: Sure.
0: I never could understand what the reasoning was behind that.
4: Hold everything until you get home.
0: There were one or two bathrooms that had stalls. They were very popular.
4: Wasn't able to go in public ever.
0: You weren't?
4: Right. And I guess I handed that down to some of my kids, too, so...
1: The home bowl, baby.
4: I grew out of it, of course, but yeah.
0: Proud of you for that.
4: One of those. But by the way, put your phone away in the bathroom. Stop snapping photos of stuff in a public bathroom like that.
0: I mean, it's the only reason I can think of it.
4: I know why they did that.
0: For high school, for kids smoking or whatever. I guess that would be my only
1: reasoning
0: for it.
4: There you go, right?
0: I think you'd like a little privacy there.
1: It's not a bad thing.
4: My roll's out. Excuse me. Char, can you help me out over here? Give me a few strands of the toilet paper. Don't have to worry about going underneath the stall or anything.
0: Yeah, maybe it's TJ Maxx's way of just keeping vagrants out. Don't loiter. If you're going to sit here and soil up a bathroom, it's not going to be ours.
1: Well, maybe.
0: Anyway, with all that.
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5: Caller number 9, Josh from Nashwalk. Hi, Josh. How are you?
6: I'm pretty good. How are you?
5: Good, man. Tell us something good on this Monday.
7: Yeah, man.
6: My divorce was finalized about 3 weeks ago.
5: Well, oh. There you go. Round of applause, ladies and gentlemen. Hey, Josh, you know why divorce is so expensive?
6: Because they're worth it.
5: Thank you. Thank you very much. All right, Josh, here's the deal.
7: You've got them well trained, Jason.
5: You're probably paying through the nose at this point. 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
6: No, not really.
5: Okay. Did she take the computer, too?
6: Yeah.
5: She took it all. All right, here it is. Listen closely, and hopefully she's not listening, because if you win, she'll take this as well. The Secret Sound at KQ. Josh from Nashwalk for $2,900. What is a secret sound?
6: Opening a screen window on your house windows.
5: Opening a screen window in your house. Let's go to the judges.
8: It's not paint on the wall. It's paint gathering people.
9: That's pretty cool. Good for her. What about that sushi?
5: What about it?
10: Have you seen him without a shirt?
11: There was one time where I was attractive to college students.
12: This chubby chick, I'm supposed to talk to Tom.
13: Hi, chubby.
14: He's down on the phone.
11: Nope.
15: They're going to wave it off.
14: Thank you.
5: Josh, if you just lock this thing down for $2,900, what will you do with all that dough?
6: Well, I've got to celebrate my finalization of my divorce.
5: And how would we go about doing that? All right, then.
6: Go on.
5: He's still shell-shocked, ladies and gentlemen. It's a very traumatic affair.
7: Oh, yeah. Hate to see it.
5: Yeah. Well, Josh, unfortunately, we cannot fund your celebration party, but try again tomorrow, okay?
6: All right, thank you.
5: Thank you.
7: Thank you.
16: It's like the Mitch Freedom Palooza thing in Old School. And Snoop Dogg there and all that.
5: The what to the who now?
16: The scene from Old School where they throw the party and Snoop Dogg's there.
5: Do you know how often you reference that movie? Is that like your all-time favorite movie?
16: It's up. It's not my all-time favorite, no.
5: I mean, you drop more lines and quotes and scenarios from that movie than any other movie in the history of the world. Not that there's anything wrong with that, but this thing must have really made an impact on you.
16: It's just funny.
5: All right, very good.
16: That's all.
5: Anyway, your next crack at the Secret Sound comes up at 12:30, then again at 3:30, and again at 5:30 if need be. 95kqds.com. 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

0: It is 9:02 at Classic Rock KQ. That's Billy Thorpe as you're listening to the KQ Morning Show. Jason Manning, that'd be Scott Savage over there, ladies and gentlemen.
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1: Still at 47, Duluth, Hermantown, 50 Superior. Still 50 in Moose Lake and Aiken, 46 Cloquet, Carlton, Grand Rapids at 53 right now. Looks like some rain spots here in the Cook and Orr area. Got the big green blob right there. And Virginia, Eveleth, Mountain, Iron, Gilbert, Hibbing, not sure if I gave that temp. 50, 45 in Ely, and 47 in Orr and Cook, by the way. And the Twin Cities now at 68.
0: All right, sir. Thank you very much. Hi, Julie. What's going on?
2: Well, hello.
0: How are you?
2: I'm good.
0: How was your weekend?
2: It was lovely. We had a lot of fun out at the UMD tailgate lot. So we hung out with your crew for a while. Jesse was out there from Trainwreck and the My95 people. God, what a gorgeous day for a homecoming football game.
0: It was. So things are cooking at UMD stores. I know you've been busy. You have a lot of great deals going on. What are we promoting today?
2: Yeah. So if you didn't get a chance to shop the homecoming sale, you still have one more chance. It goes through today. This is all of those great. We have a whole selection of stuff at just some really great rock bottom prices. So some $15 gift items like that Loud Cup. So that's that. It's a tumbler. You can put your beverage warm or cold in. It keeps them cold. And you blow through the lid and it's like a blowhorn. So
0: I have not seen that.
1: That's awesome.
2: It's kind of fun. Students like them. A lot of grownups like them. We sold a lot of those this weekend. Fun way to cheer on your Bulldogs, make some noise at the same time. Some cute little plush. We've got a wearable hoodie flag. So if you're somebody who wants to bring your flag to your tailgate or out to your fun and adventure, this one has a little hood on it and some little, you can attach it to your hands and you can wear it. So it's a great way to show off your Bulldog pride. And then lots of great clothing items. So we have $20, $25, and $30 hoods and crew necks. And those, there's a complete list on our website. Just super fun way to wind down homecoming. And then this week we're going to jump into, it's MEA week already. It's hard to believe that it's that crazy week where everybody's touring campuses and the kids are off school and a lot of people have a long 4-day weekend. So definitely we'll have more stuff coming up this weekend, but take advantage of the homecoming sale today.
0: And with the homecoming sale, of course, ending today, if you stop inside the store, there are even more deals than you're going to see on the website.
2: Oh, absolutely. We've got as much as we can get on the web, but still plenty more in store. And of course, there's always styles that we haven't gotten on the web yet or styles that we don't have enough quantity to put on the web. 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We saw so many cool old school, stuff from 5, 10, 15, 20. A gal came up and showed me her UMD sweatshirt that I think was probably from the 60s. It was ridiculous.
0: Oh,
2: so
0: really?
2: Cute, so cool. All this old vintage stuff is just great. 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
9: David Crowley has told us exactly who he is. 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
10: And when it comes down to the immigration, when it comes down to the LGBTQ community, I always say, I'm not an ally, I'm an accomplice. 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
9: 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In Dane County, a repeat drunk driver here illegally killed two teenagers.
10: I'm an accomplice.
9: In Fond du Lac, an illegal immigrant tied up and blindfolded a 12-year-old girl to rape her.
10: I'm an accomplice.
9: In Milwaukee, a drunk illegal immigrant killed a Special Olympian on his way to church with his parents.
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9: David Crowley said it himself.
10: I'm not an ally, I'm an accomplice. I'm gonna be with you no matter what.
9: David Crowley, fighting for illegal immigrants, not you.
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16: Jason, your hand is up.
0: This has nothing to do with sports, but I'm looking at the Duluth News Tribune. I like to go to their bygone section.
16: Yeah.
0: And here's what they had in the paper in the Duluth News Tribune, October 8th, 1976. Asbestos-free water should flow from Duluth taps by January 1st, the city official said. Good news.
1: Hang in there.
0: The water system should be flushed within 30 days after the opening of the $6.9 million Walter water filtration plant across the street from Lakewood Pumping Station. The system may not filter all asbestos particles, but will catch those believed to be carcinogenic.
16: Wow.
6: We're not going to get all the asbestos.
16: Not going to get all of it.
6: But you'll be glad to know most of it's going to be asbestos free.
1: Roll the dice, have a glass.
16: Wow.
1: Cross your fingers.
16: My, and you wonder why people back then lived until they were 37.
6: Who's the mayor back then chomping on a cigar going, nah, we figure something out?
18: Or I'm guessing that's how the mayor sounded in 1976.
16: Maybe.
6: Asbestos free water should flow from Duluth Taps by January 1. Onward and upward, my friends. Onward and upwards.
16: Game two of the National League Championship Series, 4 o'clock in Milwaukee. Brewers up 1-0 after winning 2-1 last night. Logan Henderson versus Yoshinobu Yamamoto, who threw a complete game three-hitter against the Brewers in game two of last year's NLCS and eventually won World Series MVP. We'll see if Milwaukee can try to get to him this afternoon. Then game one of the ALCS, 7 o'clock in Florida. Cleveland and Tampa Bay. Foster Griffin versus Drew Rasmussen to kick off that best of seven series. I can't imagine we'll get a lot of Vikings news today. They go on bye this week, return October 25th against the Colts. I don't think, outside of defensive lineman Javon Hargrave, there are any notable injuries out of the Packer game yesterday. I'm guessing he's done for the year. Packers get the Cowboys this week on Sunday Night Football. Hockey, the Wild are home to take on the Vegas Golden Knights, 7 o'clock in St. Paul. Jesper Wallstedt, I'm expecting, will make his sixth consecutive start. 3-1-1, 1.78 goals against, .936 save percentage, and playing all five Wild games up to this point. That'll change tomorrow. The Wild play back-to-back. They're in Winnipeg tomorrow night. Guessing Calvin Pickard makes his Wild debut tomorrow evening. Tomorrow, all 32 NHL teams play with staggered start time starting at 5 o'clock. An ESPN bit called the Frozen Frenzy. NBA preseason tonight. Timberwolves are in New York. 6:30 start time at the Garden on 610 AM and 103.9 FM. High school boys soccer playoffs underway tomorrow. 7-3A Centennial at Duluth East. 7-AA Hibbing Chisholms at Denfeld. Mesabi East at Cloquet Esco. Number 1 seed Grand Rapids has a first round bye. Section 7A tomorrow. The Luke Marshall at Spectrum, Lakes International Language Academy at Hermantown, Legacy Christians at Proctor, Girls Soccer 7-3A Cambridge Isanti at number 1 seed Duluth East, 7-AA North Branch at Denfeld, Hibbing Chisholms at Hermantown, top seeds Cloquet and Grand Rapids have first round byes. In 7A tomorrow, Duluth Marshall's at Esco and Proctor traveling to Two Harbors. Sports.
6: Just getting back to the Cowboys, did you see what happened with Dak Prescott?
16: No.
6: Walking through the tunnel here after their latest loss when they lost to Tampa Bay 24-16.
16: Yeah. Lost to a winless team on Thursday Night Football.
6: So Dak Prescott's, and you can find the video, he's walking towards the locker room. A car service driver voices frustration over the team's performance by yelling, "Embarrassing."
16: Oh.
6: Prescott stopped, looked back at the worker, and then turned to a Cowboys staffer and said, "Tough guy, get his ass out of here." And then he later addressed the interaction at a press conference, stating that while fans and workers have a right to their opinions, people should say it directly to his face instead of cowering or looking away. The worker claims he was fired following the incident. So, for what it's worth, he called it as he saw it. Apparently that wasn't the time or place, and now he's fired.
16: Yeah. I don't know. People can get a little thicker skin, might not hurt.
6: There is that. Yeah. I didn't know if you want the audio from last night. Was it last night or yesterday, the Commanders blunder?
16: Yeah, you should play this. This is great.
6: So this is one of the all-time great sports blunders. The Washington Commanders were in overtime with the Giants. They could have kicked a field goal from the 25-yard line for the win. As you're watching this, you're going, what are you doing? Clock it, line up, kick the field goal. But decided to run a play instead as the clock kept ticking.
19: They don't have a timeout. What are they doing?
20: Oh,
19: they got to get up and spike it. They're not going to be able to get It's going to run out on them. The clock ran out as Daniels ran the ball. And Scadaboo says, "I'll take the tie and get out of town."
6: Who gets fired for that blunder? Is it Dan Quinn?
16: I'm surprised it hasn't already happened. What a blunder.
6: That's... How does that happen?
16: I know Jaden Daniels tried to take the blame for it afterwards, and good on him for doing so, but that's on the coaching staff at the end of the day. They can radio into the quarterback, tell him what to do.
6: Well, even if you're the quarterback and you don't hear from the coach, you're looking at the clock, the situation, I'm spiking it. Yell at me later, but I'd like to win the football game.
16: That is that.
6: I don't understand.
16: I don't know. Maybe they didn't want to win.
6: 9:17 at KAQ.

0: It is 9:21 at Classic Rock KQ. That's John Mellencamp. You're listening to the KQ Morning Show. Jason Manning, that'd be Scott Savage over there, ladies and gentlemen.
1: Thanks for making us a part of your day out there, folks. Appreciate you.
0: Yeah, we're all kind of moseying through this this Monday morning. This afternoon, the train wreck with Tom and Jesse will have trending on the 20s. Secret Sound, if need be, at 3:30, $2,900 in the pot today. 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Train wreck on your way home, 3 to 7 with Tom and Jesse right here at KQ. Coming up in a couple moments, random facts. These have nothing to do with anything, just something to learn you. A random fact or two coming up at about 9:40 or so. Today in Rock History, Scott Savage is set to go next.
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14: Here's your weather forecast from Northern News Now.
15: Mostly cloudy conditions are expected for today, and it'll be particularly breezy as you get closer to Lake Superior. Highs today will generally be into the upper 40s across the borderlands, with 50s across the rest of the northland. There might even be a couple low 60s down to the south. There will be a chance for rain after 4 p.m. today, with even a couple embedded thunderstorms, but no severe weather is expected. With Northern News Now, I'm meteorologist Brendan Pham for Class of Rock KQDS.
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1: Good morning. Here's a look at today, October 12th in rock history, brought to you by Kerry Toyota in Superior. Today, 1957, Little Richard declared that he would give up rock and roll for the gospel. The Tutti Frutti and Long Tall Sally singer was in the middle of an Australian tour flying between shows when he saw a fireball flash across the sky, likely the launch of the first Sputnik satellite. The shaken star believed it was a sign from God and renounced his secular career, moving to Alabama to study theology. Today, 1974, Debbie Harry, Fred Smith, Billy O'Connor, and Chris Stein played their first show as Blondie at CBGB's. And finally today, 1996, 28 years after it took place, the Rolling Stones Rock and Roll Circus concert film was officially released. The show took place on December 11th through the 12th, 1968, on a makeshift circus stage and featured an all-star lineup of talent, including The Who, Taj Mahal, Jethro Tull, Marianne Faithfull, and The Stones. And that is a look at today, October 12th in rock history. 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And I'm Scott Savage on Classic Rock 95 KQDS.

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It's an old Memphis song. Old Memphis song.

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0: It is 9:39 at Classic Rock KQ. That's Great White. 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Temperatures around the region, if you would, sir.
1: You bet. Virginia, Eveleth, Mountain Iron, Gilbert, Silver Bay, Two Harbors, Cloquet, Carlton, Duluth, and Hermantown, all at 48. And then we have 51 in Ironwood, Ashland, Moose Lake, and Hibbing.
0: Perfect, sir. We have Jason joining us from the Proctor Golf Course. Good morning, Jason. How are you?
2: I'm doing pretty good.
0: Excellent, sir. You guys must have been busy this weekend. It was a gorgeous couple of days to play golf.
2: Yeah, we had our annual night golf event Saturday night. We ended up with 26 teams.
0: Oh, that's awesome.
2: It was just perfect weather.
0: Yeah, no question about that. Now, I mean, today's not the greatest day in the world to get out there and play some golf, but the forecast still bodes well to get a few more rounds in. Talk about the fall special you're running right now at the Proctor Golf Course.
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0: Yeah, absolutely. 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And Proctor Golf Course has this tremendous fall golf special. 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
0: There you go. The fall special happening at Proctor Golf Course. Jason, thank you, man. Have a great day.
2: Yep.
0: All right. Thank you very much. We'll come back in a couple of moments as we get all set to wrap it up here on this Monday. Some random facts. These have nothing to do with anything. They're just simply random facts. Set to go next.
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0: 9:46 at Classic Rock KQ. Coming up tomorrow on the KQ Morning Show, it's Tuesday. That means Ask the Mechanic at about 8:40. Some page two headlines to get to. The Progressive Secret Sound will be worth $2,995 or $95, depending on what transpires today.
16: I'm going to go with the former, not the latter.
0: You're probably right. KQ Confessions happening tomorrow as well. Random facts. These have nothing to do with anything. They're just simply random facts. Are you familiar with the movie The Shining?
16: Heard of it.
1: Love it.
0: The Here's Johnny scene from The Shining took 3 days to film and 60 doors.
1: I watched a little documentary on that, so I already knew that one.
0: Just on that movie or that scene?
1: So well, that they talked about that scene, but all the little Easter eggs in the whole movie, yeah.
0: There are more payday loan businesses in America than there are McDonald's. There are about 23,000 payday loan businesses versus about 13,000 McDonald's, almost twice as many.
16: How many of those predatory loans do they have to sell off or whatever to keep the lights on in a given year, I wonder? Like, how many suckers are there out there to make sure these places can keep on rolling? Jason, your hand is up.
0: I used them way back when I was
16: I know
0: broke.
16: You did.
0: I did.
16: I'm using my words very carefully here.
0: No, it's all good. I was desperate. And
16: yeah, it happens.
0: It helped me out. I got them paid off. It wasn't fun, but...
16: No, but that's what I'm curious. How many people have to do that for them to keep the lights on? And I'm sure AI could tell me, but I don't feel like asking.
0: Paul McCartney earned $7 million the entire time the Beatles were together. He's earned more than $1.2 billion since.
1: Oh, my.
0: The guy who's stuck in jail on the Monopoly board has a name, Jake the Jailbird. That's very original. The cop who throws him in jail on the chance and the community chest go directly to jail cards also has a name. His name is Officer Edgar Mallory.
16: That's a more creative name than Jake the Jailbird.
1: Huh. I didn't know that.
0: According to one scientific study, the most universally liked scent is... Anybody want to take a guess?
16: Patchouli.
1: Vanilla.
0: Lime.
1: Lime.
16: That would not have gotten that.
0: You wouldn't thought you. Patchouli. Now, do you know why that stuff was developed? Patchouli oil? It was developed way back in the day to mask the stench of the dead before they could get them in the ground.
16: Oh. I did not know that.
0: Pineapples take around 2 years to grow.
16: That's it?
0: Random facts of KQ.
16: So when they come out of the ground, how do you know to take them out of the ground? Do you time it like the 2 years or...
0: Probably just thump it and see if it's nice and firm.
16: Maybe. Okay. Sorry. Go ahead.
1: What?
0: What?
17: That's what she said.
0: People with lactose intolerance are normal. People without lactose intolerance are mutants. Humans all used to be lactose intolerant. People
16: what?
0: Who aren't have a mutated gene that allows them to process dairy.
16: That's crazy. I did not know that.
1: Holy disclosure.
0: Labrador retrievers have so much control over their jaw muscles, they can carry an egg in their mouth without breaking it.
1: It's impressive.
0: The mascot for Vlasic Pickles is a stork, because storks are associated with pregnancy, and Vlasic wants pregnant women craving pickles to choose their brand.
1: I remember reading about that. Yep. So I've known two so far. Not bad.
0: 2% of all the eggs produced in the United States are used by Waffle House.
16: Wow.
1: Holy omelets, bad man.
16: Right?
0: Let's see. Random facts of KEQ. While Brad Pitt was playing Achilles in the movie Troy, he actually injured his Achilles tendon.
1: Ow.
0: Migraines are 3 more times common in women than they are men.
16: I think I knew that.
0: Random.
1: Those are
16: terrible.
1: Horrible.
0: Random facts KQ. Just a couple more. Leo Fender, the guy who invented the Fender Stratocaster, couldn't play guitar. Actually, I knew that one. Ooh, this seems like a terrible idea. Listerine was marketed as a feminine hygiene product in 1932.
16: Oh.
1: What?
0: Specifically to clean and, quote, deodorize lady parts.
16: Ow.
0: Ow. I feel like that'd be ow.
16: No doubt. Ow.
0: Ow. It would kill bacteria. There's no question about that. And one more. The E in Wile E. Coyote stands for?
16: Edgar.
0: Nope.
16: Eugene.
0: Nope.
16: Hold on. Eurythmics.
0: You're not going to get it.
16: Dang it.
0: Ethelbert.
16: I'd have gotten there.
0: Wile Ethelbert Coyote. In case it ever comes up and you're on the Jeopardy television program. So there you go. We'll call that Random Facts of KQ. 12:30 is your next opportunity with Scott Savage to play the Progressive Secret Sound for $2,900.
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0: 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In the meantime, have yourselves a marvelous Monday. From all of us at KQ.
16: Peace be with you.
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0: KQ satellite weather forecast, a high of 55 today with windy conditions, cloudy off and on showers into tonight, and an overnight low 45. Cloudy and 55 tomorrow, sunny and 56 on Wednesday. Here's LA Guns at KQ.

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1: Amber Zabrin of Illinois is suing a downtown Las Vegas club called The Nerd after she claims she was injured after falling off their mechanical male anatomy. 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

0: That's Petting the Heartbreakers at Classic Rock KQ. That one from Hard Promises as we're getting all set for that trip to Ballard's Resort coming up February 17th, 18th, and the 19th. It is the annual KQ all-inclusive walleye getaway. 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
1: Up and down, up and down, up and down, down, down, down.
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1: And I said, hey, Lama, hey, how about a little something, you know, for the effort, you know? And he says, oh, there won't be any money. But when you die, on your deathbed, you will receive total consciousness. So I got that going for me, which is nice.
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0: 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Classic Rock KQ, the Northlands. 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
7: 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In Dane County, a repeat drunk driver here illegally killed two teenagers.
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7: In Fond du Lac, an illegal immigrant tied up and blindfolded a 12-year-old girl to rape her.
8: I'm an accomplice.
7: In Milwaukee, a drunk illegal immigrant killed a Special Olympian on his way to church with his parents.
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7: David Crowley said it himself.
8: I'm not an ally, I'm an accomplice. I'm gonna be with you no matter what.
7: David Crowley, fighting for illegal immigrants, not you.
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0: KQ satellite weather forecast switch flipped overnight. Did it not? We're looking at a high today of around 55 with cloudy skies and windy conditions into tonight and an overnight low 45. Mostly cloudy, 55 tomorrow. Looks like a nice day on Wednesday. Sunny, high of 56. Here's Tears for Fears at KQ.

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1: KQ Confessions. Mortuary technician here. Often take a nap at work by lying on a gurney and covering myself with a sheet. Haven't been accidentally autopsied yet, but I've been scared the newbie half to death when I started snoring.
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0: Springsteen at Classic Rock KQ, the Northland's number one radio station. I'm Jason Manning, just about out of here on this Monday. We'll come on back, fire off a long stretch of tunes. Scotty will get into the studio, take things over, and then we will have your next crack at $2,900 at 12:30 with the Progressive Secret Sound.
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We continue. Nice one here from Steve Earle at KQ.

0: That's Copperhead Road. Steve Earle. Love that tune. It's on your electric launch right here with Shabby Shed and Junk and Disorderly, bringing it to you, my friends. And I would be Scott Savage. Spooky season going on right now. You can head on over. South Superior, they're open Thursday through Sunday. You never know what you're going to find. And, well, that's half the fun. Right now, some spooky treasures, fall decor, metal yard art to check out, unique gifts, refurbished furniture for your home, office, or cabin to check out, too. 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
6: 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I'm gonna be with you no matter what.
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2: 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I don't even know how many days we're into. We started the pot out at $1,000 many moons ago. Been adding $95 to the pot Monday, Tuesday, Wednesday, and Friday. Double down Thursday, adding $190. So here we sit on this Monday, October 12th, $2,900. Wow. See if we can give away that money right here, right now. Corey from Two Harbors is caller 9. Are you ready to play the Progressive Secret Sound, Corey?
3: I am.
2: Have you done your homework?
3: Oh, there's a lot of guesses to go through, but I've went through most of them.
2: All right. I'm going to wish you the best of luck here, Corey. I'm going to play the sound. You're going to give me your guess. I'm going to send it to the judges. We'll see what happens here, okay?
3: Sounds good, Scott.
2: All righty. Best of luck to you. Pretty quick sound. Here it comes from KQ. And that is it. Easy peasy. Well, kind of. I never know what the sounds are. We'll see if you do. Corey from Two Harbors, for $2,900, what do you think the Progressive Secret Sound from KQ is?
3: I think it's a deadbolt lock on a door.
2: Deadbolt lock on a door goes to the judges.
4: It's not paint on the wall. It's paint gathering people.
5: That's pretty cool. Good for her. What about that sushi?
6: Have you seen him without a shirt?
7: There was one time where I was attracted to college students.
8: This chubby chap, I'm supposed to talk to Tom.
9: Hi, chubby.
10: He's down on the phone.
2: If you are correct, Corey, do you have any plans for that money, or would it just be kind of a big surprise to know that you can maybe make some plans for that money?
3: Yeah, it'd be nice. Maybe take a little vacation and pay a little on a few bills.
2: I hear that. All right, judges, you heard it. Corey from Two Harbors, a deadbolt lock on a door. Judges?
11: Denied.

0: Well, you probably heard from the judges there, Corey. That is incorrect, but have a great Monday and try to get back through to play tomorrow, all right?
1: Yeah, thanks, Scotty. You too.
0: All right, appreciate you. Thank you very much. And 3:30 is going to be your next chance at around that time. Try to be caller 9, play for that $2,900. But this is getting serious, man. Big old whopping chunk of money there. No winner. They're going to have your chance this afternoon at around 5:30. We play around 7:30, 8:30, 12:30, 3:30, 5:30. Wildcard tones could fire off at any time. A little hit from today. Hint. The wildcard tones already fired off. That was Josh from Nashwalk who was caller 9 for that one. So, as mentioned, up to two more chances today, all right? Do your homework. 95kqds.com. You can check out all of the incorrect guesses, and you can also listen to that sound right there over and over. And again, brought to you by Bulldog Collision and Tim's Auto Care Center, your one-stop shop in Hermantown. 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Before I'm out of here, do some Allman Brothers Cheap Trick Pretenders part of this hour. 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
1: This guy's rant has gone viral. He went on an F-bomb filled rant about an HP printer. Okay.
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3: Amen.
4: I'm looking for a job right now, and I'm trying to print up my resume, and my deceased father has left a printer at home, and I'm like, okay, cool, I'm going to check out the printer. And the printer's like, hey, we're connected to the old Wi-Fi. I'm like, all right, cool, we have new Wi-Fi. After it's done updating, it's like, hey, by the way, you need to sign in with your HP account. I'm like, an account for a printer? All right, whatever. I make an account. It's like, oh, sorry, you need the app. And the app's like, hey, you're not connected to the Wi-Fi network properly. And then by the time it's updated, it's like, oh, by the way, this is registered to your father's account. Yep. You're going to have to call support. And then by the time I'm done with that, it's finally ready to set up. And then I find out that you need to pay $8 a month to use the printer.
3: Yep.
4: Are you serious right now? Like, I know it's something small, but what... a subscription to use the device that's already in my house?
3: Yep.
4: Are you serious?
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0: That is Cheap Trick at KQ, the Northland's number one radio station. It's your Electric Lunch Monday edition. Our thanks to Shabby Shed and Junk. It is orderly. It is Scott Savage here. Well, summer storms, wind and hail. It's been real windy the last couple of days. How is your roof held up? 90% of storm-related damage cannot be seen from the ground. And with the recent high winds and last year's hailstorms, your roof may have been damaged. Fall in the air. Still time, though, to get your roof inspected before the snow flies. 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

0: Peaceful, easy feeling is on KQ with the Afternoon Cruise. I would be Scott Savage. Happy Monday to you. I hope you had a blessed weekend, my friend. Coming up this afternoon, it's Tom and Jesse Afternoon Train Wreck getting back at it. Trending on the 20s, they will have your headlines with Northern News Now. Adam Lorch with the weather. 10 train wreck tidbits with L&M Fleet Supply. TV Tonight with Shelton Pizza. Tom Superior Street Trivia. That'll be with Canal Park Brewery. And, of course, the Progressive Secret Sound. They're going to have your next chance at around 3:30 to be caller 9 to play for that $2,900. Afternoon train wreck weekdays 3 to 7 right here with KQ. Got Jackson Brown lined up and a nice one from Boston set to go next at KQ.
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1: This guy's rant has gone viral. He went on an F-bomb filled rant about an HP printer. Okay.
2: I hear you, because the printer in this office drives me insane.
1: Here we go.
3: Amen.
4: I'm looking for a job right now, and I'm trying to print up my resume, and my deceased father has left a printer at home, and I'm like, okay, cool, I'm going to check out the printer, and the printer's like, hey, we're connected to the old Wi-Fi. I'm like, all right, cool, we have new Wi-Fi. After it's done updating, it's like, hey, by the way, you need to sign in with your HP account. I'm like, an account for a printer? All right, whatever. I make an account. It's like, oh, sorry, you need the app. And the app's like, hey, you're not connected to the Wi-Fi network properly. And then by the time it's updated, it's like, oh, by the way, this is registered to your father's account. Yep. You're going to have to call support. And then by the time I'm done with that, it's finally ready to set up. And then I find out that you need to pay $8 a month to use the printer.
3: Yep.
4: Are you serious right now? 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
3: Yep.
4: Are you serious?
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0: Skid Row's 18 in Life on the Afternoon Cruise right here with KQ. Home to that KQ Morning Show, and we're going to be back at it tomorrow for the Tuesday edition. And we'll start things off, open up the program, and then get to, not too far off after that, our good mornings and salutations. 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We'll have Ask the Mechanic at 8:40 tomorrow morning. If you have a mechanical question, you can call or text that in tomorrow. 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
0: 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Another long stretch with Dreamweaver at KQ.

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0: Classic Queen with You're My Best Friend at KQ on the Afternoon Cruise. It is Scott Savage, home to the Progressive Secret Sound. Still no winner today. We're at $2,900. 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No winner. We'll try around 5:30. Those both with the Afternoon Train Wreck. 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

0: classic from the Beatles at KQ. It is Scott Savage. 10th annual Going Postal, Poltergeist, Pub Crawl, and Fall Music Festival coming up. And this is going to be starting at 5 p.m. The Crawl, October 31st, Halloween night at Lost in the 50s. The Crawl covers Whiskey's Last Resort, the Tower Avenue Tavern, Builder's Saloon, stop at Havana's, Superior Lanes, Mike's Place, Who's Bar, Vintage Italian Pizza, and then it's going to be ending at the Top Hat Tavern, where you can get your tickets right there, and some luck occasions as well. Proceeds are going to benefit the Bluebird Foundation. You can find out more on their Facebook page, which is GP Ball Music. It's all right there. Should be a great time.
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9: So, did you hear about Jeff Dotseth?
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9: 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Like, really disturbing. According to the court filings, Dotseth choked, punched, kicked, slapped, pinned, and smothered his then-wife.
10: What?
9: Not only that, he allegedly abused his stepson and even beat their dog.
10: Ugh, disgusting.
9: Right? And then Dotseth voted to make it easy for domestic abusers like himself to access firearms.
10: Are you serious?
9: I wish I wasn't, but you can read about it yourself.
10: Well, I don't want that guy representing me, that's for sure.
9: Yeah, Jeff Dotseth shouldn't represent any of us.
10: This independent expenditure is paid for by Minnesota Family Prosperity Project. It is not coordinated with or approved by any candidate, nor is any candidate responsible for it.
0: 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The Goo Goo Dolls will be supporting that tour. Def Leppard now and Rockin' to KQ.

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1: This guy's rant has gone viral. He went on an F-bomb filled rant about an HP printer. Okay.
2: I hear it, because the printer in this office drives me insane.
1: Here we go.
3: Amen.
4: I'm looking for a job right now, and I'm trying to print up my resume, and my deceased father has left a printer at home, and I'm like, okay, cool, I'm going to check out the printer. And the printer's like, hey, we're connected to the old Wi-Fi. I'm like, all right, cool, we have new Wi-Fi. After it's done updating, it's like, hey, by the way, you need to sign in with your HP account. I'm like, an account for a printer? All right, whatever. I make an account. It's like, oh, sorry, you need the app. And the app's like, hey, you're not connected to the Wi-Fi network properly. And then by the time it's updated, it's like, oh, by the way, this is registered to your father's account. Yep. You're going to have to call support. And then by the time I'm done with that, it's finally ready to set up. And then I find out that you need to pay $8 a month to use the printer.
3: Yep.
4: Are you serious right now? Like, I know it's something small, but what... A subscription to use the device that's already in my house?
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4: Are you serious?
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0: It's Radiohead doing Creep at KQ, home to the afternoon train wreck. Tom and Jesse coming up in just a bit here. They have a lot in the Monday edition, including your next chance to try to be caller 9 to play for $2,900. 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
1: Give me my theme music!

0: One past 3 o'clock afternoon, train wreck. It is Tom Robick here. Jesse Slater is right there.
1: Hi.
0: So I'm here, just so I understand, this is the way we're laying it out. I'm here, she's there. At least from my perspective. Might be different from hers. We are the afternoon train wreck. It's a Monday afternoon on the day after the Minnesota Vikings went 5-0. They've gone 5 wins, 0 losses. Does anybody think of this team as a 5-0 team?
1: It's wild.
0: It is wild. At least the quarterback position played a little bit better yesterday.
1: We got some JJ action.
0: A little bit of that. Things are starting to shape up on that side of the football. But in spite of the fact of shooting themselves in the foot a couple of times and doing some, I don't know, inexplicable razzle-dazzle stuff in the middle of nowhere, they got another victory. So, I mean, that's the big thing. And their defense, once again, the Vikings' defense, this is number one in just about every category.
1: I love the stat that came across at the start of the game where it was like no other team has gone 4-0 with this little offensive scoring since like the Cardinals in 1922.
0: Really? I didn't see that one. Yeah. Okay, I didn't see that.
1: It was like the Cardinals did it in like 1922 and 1923, and that was a stat. I was like, wow.
0: Yeah.
1: Minnesota always can be you know, chart toppers in weird ways.
0: Yeah, and it's just no question about Brian Flores' ability to manage and develop incredible defenses. And there's so many people that have changed roster wise on that defense, and they just continue to be dominant. This is maybe the most dominant we've seen them so far. There's still 12 games to go. So, but 5-0. I mean, I don't know if anybody saw that coming.
1: Well, then we get a rest week this coming week. Week 6 is a bye.
0: Yep.
1: So, and then we'll see if that hurts us or if we lose momentum or what happens.
0: Yeah. They put it all together, hopefully. Indianapolis Colts in a couple of weeks, I do believe. So, there it is. So, anyway, we've had a kind of a rainy day. What a difference a day can make. After just a very strange and warm and wonderful weekend, here we are to more seasonable type weather. So let's hear all about it.
1: Yeah, I mean, gorgeous, gorgeous weekend. The wind was kind of cray cray at points. Last night I heard the wind and I asked Dan, I was like, is that the wind? He's like, yeah, I think the front's coming in, the cold front, which is where we are currently at.
0: Some gnarly, tasty waves out there, too.
1: I know. Yep. I was driving in this morning, coming down the hill, and saw that. I was like, wow, the lake is, she's churning up today. So there's been kind of patchy drizzle off and on throughout the day, more expected. There is a chance of some storms after 4 p.m. today. Cloudy with a steady temperature around 48 degrees right now. It is windy. It's the northeast wind, 20 to 25 miles an hour. Some gust up to 35 miles per hour. Tonight, showers likely and possible thunderstorms overnight before 3 a.m. Then a chance of drizzle later on in the early morning hours. Patchy fog as well. Overnight low, 47 degrees. It will be windy again as well. Tomorrow, also a chance of drizzle in the morning, high near 54 degrees. Looks like it starts to clear out a little for the next few days, then a chance of showers returns on Thursday. And as of right now, it's looking dry throughout the weekend. But we are in those seasonable October fall temperature range. Right now in Two Harbors, fog and mist, it's 45 degrees. Superior also has fog and mist, 48. Twin Cities is at 79. Ashland has 51. Up on the range, overcast, 49. Duluth International Airport, light drizzle, fog and mist, 45 degrees. Sky Harbor Airport down here by the water, we have light rain, fog, mist, and windy. It's 48.
0: Looking forward on the afternoon train wreck today. There's a few political ads.
1: Jeez, that's not what I thought you were going to say.
0: No, that's what I was going to bring that up. The reason I'm bringing it up is because, you know, it's been one of those very crazy political seasons, as most of them the last number of years have been, certainly. But, you know, I read about what's going on around the world sometimes, and this is not like a pivotal area of the planet when it comes to politics. This is in Peru, and it's a small town. I'm sure I'm going to mispronounce this tiny Andean district of just over 730 people. Caropalca, Peru, where they just had their mayoral election.
1: God, is it like a goat or a donkey or something?
0: Nope, okay. Nope, it's a human being.
1: Okay.
0: His name is Hitler Mussolini Simeon Flores.
1: Who in their right mind would do that to their child?
0: They knew someday he'd become mayor of that town.
1: Yes.
0: Hitler Mussolini Simeon Flores, who goes primarily by the name of Hitler Mussolini.
1: Ah, yes. That's 40, much better.
0: 40.
1: Shorten it up a little, yeah.
0: Well, you're trying to keep your message short and sweet and succinct. He's 45 years old, won the mayoral race in Caropalca. I'm just saying it like that because I don't know really how to pronounce it. Despite sharing names with obviously two of history's most infamous dictators, Flores actually ran for a center-left party called Ahora Nacion, which describes itself as social democratic, a tight race. He won 34.5% of the vote, 229 ballots, edging out his nearest rival by 25 votes. The top three finishers separated by only 42 votes total. Outside of politics, Hitler Mussolini Simeon Flores runs an investment group in the region. Interestingly, he's not even the first Peruvian named Hitler to win office. A man who called himself, quote, the good Hitler.
1: Oh, my God.
0: Served as mayor of another Andean town from 2011 to 2014, campaigning with the slogan, Hitler with the people.
1: Was his opponent like Putin?
0: I don't know. Putin, you could, you know.
1: Isn't Hitler, isn't that like a band's name in a lot of countries?
0: A you band's name? Like,
1: no, sorry. Band, two N's.
0: Oh, band.
1: Yeah.
0: Okay, not like a rock and roll outfit.
1: I'm sure that exists too.
0: I don't know. I would think in Germany it would be.
1: And I think in the U.S., because you've read the list before of things that you can't name, like right. King and Jesus and stuff. And I think Hitler's on that list. Apparently not in Peru.
0: Yeah. But I think Jesus is, because that's Jesus. I think that you can name your child that.
1: Yeah, I don't remember the list.
0: But yeah, no, I know what you mean. There are a number of them, and for good reason. And somebody wanted to name, remember somebody wanted to name their kid like Satan, the devil, or something like that. and they just determined, you know, we do have freedom of religion around here, but that might be unusual.
1: And at what point is it child abuse?
0: Well, exactly. That guy just won an election.
1: Satan, the devil?
0: No. Hitler Mussolini.
1: Yeah.
0: Even though it was only a little district of about 750 people, still.
1: I mean, you know, it's a name. It doesn't.
0: Yes. It's a couple of them.
1: Yeah. It doesn't. But it's hard to separate such notorious names like that from a person because that's just what you associate it with.
0: Because I think if you were to take a vote of the entire population of the planet, right? And you think of, give me a really horrible person in history. Don't you think that at least one of those names would appear up every single time?
1: Yes.
0: In the list of top three?
1: Yes.
0: Yeah.
1: But he clearly embraced it because you said he's 45. He hasn't changed it. So
0: the good Hitler.
1: Yeah. And then we had Hitler too, who was, you know, for the people.
0: Yeah.
1: Interesting.
0: All right. Trending on the 20s coming up. But this hour, we're going to chat with Northern News Now 350. 4 o'clock hour. Chief Meteorologist Adam Lorch and TV Tonight, Holly Mankoski will join us. And also in the 5 o'clock hour, 10 train wreck tidbits. Might do that in the 4 o'clock hour. We'll see what kind of timing we have. And also Tom Superior Street Trivia. in the 5 o'clock hour as well. And it's 2,990. Do I have that right?
1: Progressive. Just 2,900.
0: Sorry. All right. $2,900. Progressive Secret Sound. Up to two chances this afternoon, 3:30. So that's coming up about 20 minutes or so. And again, at 5:30 if necessary. Do your homework in the meantime. 95kqds.com. 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
1: So I did look up the list of illegal or banned baby names in the U.S., and we have King, Queen.
0: You can't name your... Really? Do those surprise you a little bit?
1: Kind of, but I guess it maybe, you know, it's considered an official title.
0: Yeah. So, like, if my first name were King, I'd be King Robic. Oh.
1: Right.
0: Oh.
1: Could be misleading.
0: I like the sound of that, though.
1: Jesus Christ. So, we mentioned, you know, Jesus is a popular name around the world, but specifically Jesus Christ.
0: Okay.
1: For some reason, the Roman numeral 3, Santa Claus.
0: Wonder why that is.
1: Santa Claus is one.
0: Santa Claus. That's a band name.
1: Okay. Yeah. Majesty. Majesty Tom. Majesty
0: so we Robert. Hold Santa Claus at the same regard as King and Queen and Majesty.
1: Absolutely. Huh. And then we have Adolf Hitler, not just Hitler, so the full. And then Messiah, the at symbol. Prince wouldn't have thrived in this era.
0: The at symbol.
1: Yeah. All and right. then for some reason, 1069.
0: There's probably good reason for that.
1: But listen to this. This is what I think's interesting. So I was going through and it shows like internationally. Germany, there is a name that is banned and it's not Hitler. It's Osama bin Laden.
0: Really?
1: Yeah.
0: Really? That's, I mean, you know, not a good dude either.
1: Right.
0: But
1: in Portugal.
0: Yeah.
1: Thor. And Tom.
0: Tom? Why Tom?
1: It says, Portugal has naming rules that favor approved Portuguese language names, so some foreign names or short forms may be rejected. So maybe like Tomas.
0: Okay.
1: But Tom is a no.
0: That's, wow.
1: You don't even want to see what Sweden
0: What about Santa
1: is.
0: Claus, that band in Portugal?
1: It's not.
0: Okay.
1: Yeah, there's, in Mexico, circumcision is. The name.
0: Circumcision?
1: Yep.
0: All right.
1: And RoboCop.
0: Hmm.
1: So, yeah. Pretty interesting list if you ever want to look that up.
0: Yeah, that is interesting. What the hell is going
2: on? Here's what's trending on the Train Wreck.
1: Trending brought to you by Chad Record, your farmer's insurance agent. Well, if you haven't noticed, the Bentleyville Christmas tree is back at Bayfront Festival Park in Duluth. Local iron workers and volunteers spent about 4 hours Saturday assembling the 128-foot tree, a centerpiece for the annual holiday light display. Organizers say volunteers will continue preparing the grounds in the coming weeks. Bentleyville Tour of Lights opens November 21st and runs through December 26th. A wildlife park in England says it will not euthanize a tiger that fatally attacked a man who entered its enclosure. Police say the man entered the enclosure at Yorkshire Wildlife Park on Saturday and suffered serious injuries. He was pronounced dead at the scene. The tiger named Altai was not injured. The park says its thoughts are with the man's family and confirmed the animal will remain alive.
0: Okay. You know, like they like to say on the morning show, you know, so often they take it out in this animal because some moron decides to climb in there. And he was... evidently, like, yelling at the tiger, like, you shouldn't have bit me.
1: Yeah, he put his finger up like this, like, like scolding the tiger.
0: Yeah.
1: Tigers are one of the known species to, like, actively hunt people.
0: Yeah.
1: And you're just going to, yeah.
0: Yeah.
1: Darwinism.
0: Well, that's,
1: you know, I mean,
0: probably.
1: There's, you know, you want to say you feel bad because he's dead, but why did you do that? What did you think the outcome of this was going to be?
0: Lots of hits on social media.
1: Yeah, well, he got that, but he doesn't get to see it.
0: Right.
1: Here's a fun one. Rapper Soulja Boy. Do you know Soulja Boy? Soulja Boy up in the hole, watch me crank that, watch me roll.
0: I don't, but I thought you did that very well.
1: Thank you.
0: Yeah.
1: But you don't know that song?
0: No.
1: Oh, that's a very millennial
0: song. I think maybe I do.
1: You crank that, Soulja Boy. Okay. Well... he's teasing a possible presidential run in 2028.
0: Oh, good.
1: The artist, whose real name is DeAndre Cortez Way, announced what he called a new chapter in his Instagram post Saturday. He says his priorities include economic opportunity, criminal justice reform, education and artificial intelligence. This is important. What about
0: any of them? Yeah. You know, what about them? I care about world peace and good economies. Vote for me.
1: Yeah. Soulja Boy, he did not outline specific policies. It's unclear whether he plans to formally launch a campaign. He's following in the footsteps of Kanye. Didn't he run for president?
0: I think he was toying with the idea, but never ended up doing that.
1: I swear he was on the ballot or something. Did that not happen?
0: I think that when he started saying that Hitler was doing good things, that kind of derailed the campaign. Now, if he were in Peru. If he were in Peru, then maybe it would go better for him.
1: I mean, who knows what Soulja Boy has to offer us. That is what's trending.
0: It is the Afternoon train wreck, KQ.
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4: I'm Chief Meteorologist Adam Lorch with Northern News Now. As we head into this afternoon and evening, we're going to be seeing scattered rain showers moving through the area. Most of the rain is going to be falling in northern Minnesota. Low of around 44 tonight. We'll see rain showers diminishing after midnight. Tomorrow, cloudy skies, slight chance of some drizzle, otherwise a high of around 53, and northwest winds between 5 and 10. On Wednesday, clearing skies, high of 54. With Northern News Now, I'm Adam Lorch for Classic Rock KQ.
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0: 3:29 afternoon train wreck on KQ. 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I'm trying to think if it's a real popular place that people take their dog for a walk around here. Lake Walk, I suppose.
1: Yeah.
0: Well lit. It's got a lot of lighting down there with light poles all over the place. I bring up the light poles thing because, you know, we've had our share of problems with the Lake Walk.
1: Right. With storms and such, you mean?
0: Yeah. I mean, it's just, it's taken on a lot of damage. Seems like they've fortified it pretty well lately. But this may be something they haven't thought of, and they should use the area of India Street and Hawthorne Avenue, and I believe in Little Italy of, I don't know if this is New York or no San Diego, sorry, San Diego. It's a Little Italy neighborhood of San Diego. Okay, where this woman named Alyssa Ash was driving her car shortly after 7 o'clock just last week when she heard a loud crash. She and her passengers panicked. They looked up, and the stoplight at the corner of India Street and Hawthorne Avenue had fallen to the ground. Okay.
1: Mm-hmm.
0: No one hit the stoplight. It just fell on its own, according to witnesses. Nobody injured, fortunately. But the pole knocked off a car's front bumper. And so San Diego transportation employees came and investigated and said that the pole's base was corroded from years and years and years of dogs peeing on it.
1: Nice.
0: Likely causing it to topple.
1: So the bottom of it fell from, like, the whole pole fell over?
0: Yes, because the base of the pole, made out of metal, continually, Fido continues to, to find that as its his favorite place to relieve himself. And same with Samantha the dog, and Judy the dog, and Ralph, and all the rest of the dogs. They all seemed to congregate on that same pole, and
1: wow,
0: it corroded in.
1: Something you probably don't think about.
0: Over. So, you know, if there's a place down here where you find your dog continuously goes in the same light pole out there, maybe you should take further inspection and then call somebody before tragedy happens. Because it happened in San Diego.
1: I would have never thought of that as like a consequence.
0: Who thinks of that?
1: Yeah.
0: You know?
1: Mm-hmm. They're probably all, once one marks it, they're all marking it.
0: I can think of a few fire hydrants that fit that bill for sure.
1: Oh, yeah.
0: 332-218-724-7625, 218-724-ROCK. 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Up for grabs next. 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Good luck. It's the Rolling Stones and KQ.

0: Classic Rock KQ, Northland's number one radio station. So the Rolling Stones, they released Foreign Tongues, their latest album, what, 3 or 4 months ago, during the summer anyway. And at their, shall we say, advanced age, and I mean that in a good way, they are evidently back in the studio again.
1: Wow.
0: And by the way, Foreign Tongues, and I've heard a number of cuts off that album, is great. I mean, it's really, really good. And so they just continued, you know, I don't know what kind of, you know, speaking of sympathy for the devil, I don't know what kind of deal they made.
1: They got some crossroad demons in there.
0: They got something happening, for sure.
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3: Hello.
0: I see your Packers finally got something done yesterday.
3: I don't watch football.
0: Well, there you have it, Jesse. There you have it.
1: Well, if you're not going to watch football, the way to go is to at least not be a Packers fan. So.
0: Oh, wow. Holy moly. All right, Melissa, this is Progressive Secret Sound. It's a game entirely different than football. You guess the sound of the secret we have. If you guess what it is, you win the money. $2,900. In the jackpot. If you've done your homework, looked over the incorrect guesses at 95kqds.com.
3: I just read the list 2 times, so hopefully I didn't miss my guess.
0: All right.
1: Wow.
0: Okay. Well, we're going to give you a shot right now. 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
3: A wadded up piece of paper being slam dunked into the trash can.
0: Waterlogged piece.
1: No.
0: What?
1: Wadded no. up.
0: Wadded piece of up. Paper. I thought you said waterlogged.
3: I'm like, no, okay. A wadded up.
0: Okay, that's an gotcha. Wadded up piece of paper thrown into a trash can. It's a very common sound. And I'm going to throw that over to the judges.
4: It's not paint on the wall. It's paint gathering people.
5: That's pretty cool. Good for her. What about that sushi?
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8: This chick, I'm supposed to talk to Tom.
9: Hi, chubby.
10: He's down on the phone.
11: They're going to wave it off.
10: Thank you.
0: Yep. That's one we produce just about every day around here. That particular sound, wadded up piece of paper being slam dunked into a trash can. If it indeed is that, Melissa, $2,900, what's the plan?
3: I will take my mom to Arizona for her 80th birthday.
0: Aww.

0: Very sorry, Melissa. I think it was a noble thing to do with the money, but you got to get the money first. Yep.
1: I'm still taking her, and we'll just be in the back of the plane.
0: There you go. Well, we'll try again tomorrow. You know, maybe it'll be more money and be able to do it, okay?
1: All right, thanks.
0: That is an incorrect guess. Wadded up piece of paper being slam dunked into a trash can. Although it does go on to the incorrect guess list available at 95kqds.com. Check out that list. Make sure you've got an original answer. 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It's 3:43 on the afternoon train wreck, KQ.
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We're going to talk to Lorelei, Northern News Now, that is next. Meanwhile, the Eagles and KQ.

0: Northland's number one radio station, Classic Rock KQ. It's 3:53, afternoon train wreck. Tom and Jesse, going to get to Laura Lee here in just a moment. Jesse has a message from the Duluth Airport Authority.
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0: All right, so let's see. Where's the Laura Lee button? There it is.
2: Here's Laura Lee.
3: Yeah, baby.
2: With Northern News Now on the train wreck.
0: Hi, Laura Lee. How are you?
1: Ruh-roh. Do you have the buttons?
0: Probably
1: the right buttons
0: not.
1: Clicked?
0: Let me just
1: hang tight,
0: check.
1: Laura.
0: Hold on.
1: You know, when I'm solo, I check that before the show starts.
0: Yeah, well, that's you, and this is me. Laura's got us.
4: Hi,
0: now.
4: Tom.
0: Hi, Laura. How
4: Hi.
0: Are you?
4: Hi. Good. How are you?
0: Good.
4: Thank I was you, wondering God. If it was a connection on my end.
0: No, it's not. It's usually my fault. If you ever need to default to a fault, it would be Tom.
1: Right.
0: Usually.
1: I'm just sitting over here.
0: No matter what. You know, not even if it has nothing to do with the radio station. Like, you know, I bet you.
4: It's always Tom's fault.
1: I stubbed my toe this weekend and I cursed Tom's name. So.
0: We used to have this. I can't even remember who it was. I think it was an intern we had. His name was Richard Wilkins. And instead of using profanity, we'd use his name. Like, Richard Wilkins! You know, Richard Wilkins, you know, and it'd just be that would be our swear word.
1: Poor guy.
0: Yeah. And he was an intern. I mean, what was he going to do?
4: That's a good idea, though, in case you don't want to cuss in front of your kids or something.
0: Yeah. You know, but after a while, though, they get it. They understand what you're actually saying. They're reading between the lines. All right. So what are you guys working on over there at Northern News Now, Laura?
4: Yeah, so we're tracking the latest. We have a lot of state and local news. One of the biggest headlines I think we're seeing all over socials, I'm sure, on our feeds, and what we're covering nationally is federal agents searching Minnesota Congresswoman Ilhan Omar's home in Washington, D.C. One of the people familiar with the probe said that search is part of a years-long criminal investigation by Homeland Security, according to officials. And right in a post, Omar called the search as part of the president's, quote, campaign of political intimidation. We're going to have more from her, as well as latest details on the investigation, what investigators were looking for.

0: So they're tracking the latest on those two vandalism cases. And Enbridge, you know, of course, telling Northern News Now that although they respect everyone's rights to their, you know, free speech and opinions about the Line 5 pipeline work, they are asking that that people remain respectful. And so they're going to work with authorities to find out who did that, did those kind of incidences, and to hold them accountable. So we're tracking the latest on that and hearing from Enbridge tonight. We're also tracking the latest as we get ready to for our Christmas City of the North Parade and the Christmas holiday shopping season. Minnesota Power is still hunting for that Christmas tree that they want to deck for the holidays on their downtown Downtown Plaza location. So if you think you have the perfect tree, again, we have a link to the nomination form at northernnewsnow.com. And we're looking for, you know, Minnesota Power is looking for a particular tree. We have all those details on the height, size, and what kind of northern Christmas tree that they're looking for on our website.
1: All right. Well, we've been watching, Laura. Thanks very much.
0: All right. Sounds good. Thanks, guys.
1: All right,
0: bye.
1: Laura Lee there, Northern News Now. 3:57 is the time. It's the afternoon train wreck on KQ.
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6: So, what exactly is Grant Housechild doing down in St. Paul?
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2: 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I believe that Holly Mankoski will be here for that. And it's the crew, KQ.

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1: This guy's rant has gone viral. He went on an F-bomb filled rant about an HP printer. Okay.
2: I hear you, because the printer in this office drives me insane.
1: Here we go.
3: Amen.
4: I'm looking for a job right now, and I'm trying to print up my resume, and my deceased father has left a printer at home, and I'm like, okay, cool, I'm going to check out the printer. And the printer's like, hey, we're connected to the old Wi-Fi. I'm like, all right, cool, we have new Wi-Fi. After it's done updating, it's like, hey, by the way, you need to sign in with your HP account. I'm like, an account for a printer? All right, whatever. I make an account. It's like, oh, sorry, you need the app. And the app's like, hey, you're not connected to the Wi-Fi network properly. And then by the time it's updated, it's like, oh, by the way, this is registered to your father's account. Yep. You're going to have to call support. And then by the time I'm done with that, it's finally ready to set up. And then I find out that you need to pay $8 a month to use the printer.
3: Yep.
4: Are you serious right now? Like, I know it's something small, but what? A subscription to use the device that's already in my house?
3: Yep.
4: Are you serious?
1: That's every device ever.
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0: Classic Rock KQ, Northland's number one radio station. Tough enough. That's tough with two F's.
1: Tough.
0: In case you're wondering.
1: That means you're real tough.
0: Featuring Jimmy Vaughn on guitar. I saw him a few weeks ago with Eric Clapton down in St. Paul.
1: Still living the high of that?
0: Oh, yeah. Yeah, absolutely. Yeah, speaking of St. Paul, they also had the Smashing Pumpkins in there. And they're going to be there tomorrow in St. Paul Grand Casino Arena. So, man, lots of rock and roll in Minnesota. Love it. 4:20 is the time. Afternoon train wreck.
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3: North Star, North Star, North Star Heating and Cooling.
1: The Duluth City Council will consider changes to short-term rental rules and licensings at its meeting tomorrow night. Last month, the council approved stricter permitting requirements for short-term rentals. Tuesday's proposals include adding fees for applications and inspections similar to those charged for long-term rental licenses. Other measures would require updates to how the changes are being implemented and their impacts. So that meeting starts at 6 p.m. tomorrow night at City Hall. If you'd like to weigh in, or if you would like to hear...
0: If you're thinking your home is going to be an Airbnb, is that what you're saying? You better go to that meeting?
1: Probably. It'd probably be useful. Yeah. I know that.
0: It's happening all over the planet, by the way.
1: Yes. And I know, you know, specifically in our area with the housing shortage that we face, I know that short-term rentals is pretty controversial because a lot of people say, you know, that could be long-term housing for families and whatnot.
0: Yeah.
1: And, so it's definitely something that ruffles some feathers throughout the community.
0: Mm-hmm.
1: So if it's something that you wish to weigh in on, you can go do that.
0: Or if you just like contentious meetings, then you can go to that one.
1: That too.
0: Yeah, maybe they'll bring up the data center too. So you never know. It could be like mother load.
1: You're just the one sitting in the back listening to the gossip and the tea and the drama.
0: Yeah.
1: Minnesota Congresswoman Laura Lee did bring this up earlier. Ilhan Omar is accusing the federal government of targeting political enemies after agents searched her Washington area home. The Democrat says the raid was an attempt to weaponize federal law enforcement. Reports say the search is connected to an investigation into her immigration paperwork. Omar also accused President Trump of targeting her for years. The search follows comments from Homeland Security Secretary about an ongoing investigation into Omar. A password of 123456 may have helped.
0: How did you know that? Honest.
1: You might be in trouble if you lived in Denmark.
0: I got to change it now. I can't use password. I just got done with that one.
1: You like can't even. Most places don't even let you use like a sequential numbering thing like that alone. It's like you have to have a capital and a symbol and a number and a, you know, calligraphy.
0: I know. It's not like you can go to a bank and it's going to allow you to do that password. It won't.
1: Right.
0: Yeah.
1: But it may have helped expose the personal information of nearly 8.8 million people in Denmark. An anonymous hacker claims a former employee's leaked password allowed access to the country's civil registration system.
0: Great.
1: That was
0: what?
1: Sorry, I stroked out. Okay. The information reportedly included names, addresses, and identification numbers. Danish authorities confirm a major data breach is under investigation, but the full circumstances are still being determined. This is what I was trying to say, is this was like a federal employee of Denmark had their password as like 123456. 8.8 million people exposed because
0: unbelievable
1: of weak password
0: systems. That's just unbelievable.
1: Well, they should implement the password protocol. You know, you need to have all of these things and not just bloop.
0: No kidding. Maybe they should vet their tech people a little bit better.
1: That too. Well, that's a cautionary tale for you. Set stronger passwords. That is what's trending.
0: 4:24, afternoon train wreck on KQ.
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0: This cooler weather is a reminder that hunting season is coming. Hunting season's here for a lot of, I mean, I went yesterday.
1: Blast some birds.
0: Yeah, bird. By the way, one of the hunting party got a wood tick. So if you think that part of the season's over, you're wrong. So make sure you're checking for ticks.
1: It latched on?
0: Yeah.
1: Ew.
0: Yeah. So anyway, it's a reminder, cooler weather and all that, that deer hunting season's coming soon. We want to see your buck, doe, whatever your hunt might be. Maybe you're not getting anything. Maybe you just want to show you and your buddies over there at the shack. I don't know. 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
3: Adam, when it comes to this past weekend, let me just say that was interesting.
4: Yeah. Yeah, it was. It felt wrong.
3: It did. You know what really was really strange? And this is the part that I did not see coming. I mean, obviously, it was extraordinarily warm. But it got to be about, I don't know, it was about 6:45. And Mary Beth says to me, and she says, it seems later than it actually is. I said, that's because it's warm out and it feels like we should be summer. It should be light until 9:30.
4: Mm-hmm. Yeah.
3: You know?
4: Yep.
3: But
4: that is weird.
3: 6:45 and it's getting dark out there and it's still 75 or 80 degrees or whatever it was at that time. But it was, man, an amazing weekend. But now here we go. Taste of reality. Anyway.
4: Yep.
3: So
4: yep. Right back into it.
3: Yeah. Next couple of days, what's it going to look like?
4: Well, we are going to be seeing some scattered rain showers here tonight into tomorrow morning, probably diminishing after midnight, although some drizzle on and off through the overnight certainly is a possibility. Otherwise, tomorrow, cloudy skies, high around 53 degrees, so it will remain cooler. We'll see decreasing clouds on Wednesday with a high of around 54. And then Thursday, another chance of some rain showers, most likely in the afternoon or evening hours with a high of around 55 degrees there. So we are going to be seeing some cooler temperatures throughout this week. Could warm up into the weekend, though, and I'll have a look at that full forecast at 5, 6, and 10.
3: Very good, Adam. Thanks much, man.
5: Bye.
4: Yep. See ya.
3: Chief Meteorologist Adam Lorch. It's 4:37, afternoon train wreck on KQ.
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11: 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Senator Grant Housechild voted against holding people accountable for helping fraudsters.
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10: 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Well, it sounds like Grant Housechild is not getting my vote again.
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3: The afternoon train wreck. 4:40 is the time. Going to have another edition of TV Tonight coming up here in just a few minutes. Is Holly still here?
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1: Let the binge begin.
0: TV Tonight brought to you by Shelton's Pizza. See, we were serving that up on Saturday.
5: And so many people asked us what brand of pizza it was.
0: Really?
5: Because they said it's so good.
0: Okay.
5: Like, this is Shelton's. They're like, where can we find it? I'm like, well, let us tell you.
0: Let me give you the spiel here.
5: Yeah. If you happen to not be able to find it, boy, oh boy, going to be trouble.
0: Feel sorry for the manager of that place. Because you'll be asking, why don't you carry Shelton's?
5: Some quick breaking news here. I don't know if you saw this, that RJ, I believe his last name is pronounced Mitty.
6: Yeah,
5: or
6: Mitty.
5: He played Walter Jr. in Breaking Bad.
0: Oh, yeah.
5: He has passed away at the age 34.
0: Really?
5: I know that he had cerebral palsy.
6: Yes.
5: I don't know if that was the
0: Probably
5: factor.
0: Contributed, yeah. Because you get a lot of...
5: He's young, yeah.
0: There's a lot of problems that occur as a result of that.
6: Scanned a quick article. I believe he committed suicide.
5: Oh.
0: Yeah. Okay.
5: Yikes, okay.
0: Yeah.
5: RIP either way, that's, you know, clearly some demons
0: yeah,
5: there.
0: Yeah, when did that come over? Just now?
5: Yeah.
6: Well, this is an hour ago.
5: Yeah.
0: Yeah, he was good. Walter Mitty in Breaking Bad. It was fantastic. Like all the characters.
5: Yeah.
0: So. Oh, that's sad news. Down to four teams. Major League Baseball Championship Series underway. I think the Brewers and Dodgers got underway about an hour ago. Do we have a score of that game?
5: Who and who? The Brewers
0: yeah,
5: and Dodgers?
0: Just look up Brewers. You'll find it. You'll find Dodgers the score there. Score. Brewers, after Ooh. Winning game one.
5: It is the top of the third, 1-1.
0: Okay. Brewers won game one, and all of a sudden, they're the favorite to win the World Series.
5: Well, yeah. That's how it works, right?
0: Well, considering that they've never won a World Series, and the Dodgers have won how many? Go Brew Crew, for sure. And that's the one game I saw at the new, what do they call it, American Family Field, or whatever it is.
5: Oh, yeah.
0: That's the one game I saw against Shohei Ohtani. And against the Milwaukee Brewers. The Dodgers won that game, I think. Tampa Bay Rays, Cleveland Guardians are the other two playing in the American League Championship Series. And Cleveland and Tampa Bay will get underway with Game 1, 7 o'clock. If you wanted to watch Dodgers-Brewers, that's on at Fox right now. Pack your bags for another trip across the cosmos. Deadline is reporting that a new Stargate series is in the works. That's one that I think has been played to the gills.
5: Is that like a Star Trek thing?
0: No, Stargate.
5: I know, but like...
0: Like the original movie was, what, Kurt Russell?
6: Oh.
0: I think?
5: If Holly doesn't know, then it's not a...
6: sci-fi, I could not care less.
0: WandaVision creator Jack Schaefer developing the Stargate franchise.
5: Okay. WandaVision is a masterpiece.
0: Well,
5: so if you can put that into that,
0: I don't know. The movie was okay. The rest of it, who else was in that? James Spader, I want to say, was in that original
5: one. Oh, he's one of my crushes.
0: James Spader is?
5: Yeah, it's weird.
6: Yeah, really? James Spader, yeah. Like 80s, 90s,
0: yeah,
6: not emo.
5: Him in The Office, I was like hooked. I was like, I don't know what it is about this guy, but there's some, yeah. But yeah, him in like, he was in what, like a Pretty in Pink?
0: Yeah, and he was the bad guy,
6: yeah,
0: wasn't he?
6: Yeah, he was always the jerk.
5: Yeah. I don't know. There's something about James Spader. Anyways, go on.
6: Watch the movie Secretary. Okay. Don't be disappointed.
5: Sold.
0: Let's see. Prime Video delving into the world of Vikings. What about Viking series types of things? You like those?
6: No.
0: Viking fantasy kind of stuff?
6: No.
0: Anyway, they're doing Vikings. Upcoming series, Blood Axe. Only as they say it, Blood Axe. Yes, that's the way they say it. Watch Blood Axe. A series that follows the rise of Norse raiders Erik Bloodaxe and his wife Gunnhild telling the story of their fight for the throne of Norway.
5: Hmm.
0: January 20th on Prime. And who knew that Roseanne Barr was still working on stuff?
5: What's she doing? I thought she was canceled.
6: Oh, what? Yeah, Mima.
0: She has, that's it. That you. So you know about this.
6: Yes, and what an awesome cast.
5: Is she playing herself?
0: No.
5: Oh, okay.
0: No, but she plays the matriarch of a Texas family of preppers who are attempting to organize a blowout bar mitzvah for their granddaughter. Randy Quaid, Di Matteo, Omar Gooding, Doug Jones, Indy Bug, John Lovitz, Tony Hinchcliffe, Kim Congdon. It's quite the cast.
5: Well, okay. What's that on?
0: They haven't found a place yet. 8 episodes, according to series writer, producer, Alan Steven. We have a lot of nibbles right now, but we don't know where it's going to land.
5: Why did her reboot get canceled? What did she do?
6: Because she said something racist.
5: Girl, I can't do that.
0: And it wouldn't be the first time she did.
6: But she said she was high on pills. That was the...
0: Well, that's what happens to me when I'm high on pills.
5: Right, yeah. What? Oh, I was high.
0: I pick every group around.
5: So this weekend, I finished the Mike Flanagan Carrie series.
0: Okay.
5: On Amazon Prime. Really good. I liked it a lot.
0: Okay.
5: A lot. And I like the direction that he went in. He opened the door for a second season, which, you know, you don't see with Carrie. It's Carrie.
0: Carrie's one book.
5: Yeah. But it was really cool. It was a different take. It was more modern. While, you know, there was still some trueness to its origins and stuff. So I liked it a lot.
0: Hmm.
5: And then I also started,
0: What's been the response, do you know, from critics and stuff?
5: I looked it up on Rotten Tomato, and it's like... I think critics, it's like 80, high 80s, and
0: that's pretty good.
5: Popcorn meters, high 80s.
0: Yeah, that's really good.
5: Yeah, I think it's been a pretty good response.
0: Okay.
5: Which is interesting because the Carrie fans are like die hard, like don't mess with Carrie, you know, even though there's been so many adaptations.
0: For sure. Mm-hmm. Yeah.
5: And then Dan and I started watching a new Netflix show called Below.
0: I watched 10 minutes of it, and I shut it off, and I'm thinking, you know, MB might like this. I'm going to stop watching.
5: Yeah.
0: And I told her that because it's your guy, isn't it? She likes him, too. There's Josh Hartnett's in it.
6: Oh, yeah.
0: You know, but he's really kind of an unkempt northern Canadian.
5: Yeah, he is.
0: You know.
5: The accents killed me at first.
0: Listen to her. Good Lord.
5: Well, when I was watching it with Dan, I was like, you know, Josh Hartnett was my second boyfriend ever. Because my first was Nick Carter and then Josh Hartnett. But
0: right. She just compared Nick Carter to Josh Hartnett.
5: But then I was like, he still looks so good.
0: That just happened.
5: I was like, he still looks so good. And Dan's like, Minnesota man.
6: Yeah.
0: Yeah.
5: So.
0: Yeah, he is, you know.
5: But the accents at first threw me hard. And I was like, I don't know if I can watch this. But it grew on me.
0: Yeah.
5: And we have 2 episodes left and it's really good.
0: It's funny. You should mention the accent because...

0: of what's it called? The Game of Thrones, I think. The new one.
1: The Seven Kingdoms?
0: No.
1: The House of something?
0: Yeah, the House of Dragons. Yeah. So we're back into that again. And okay. It's good. I just kind of burned out from it for a while.
1: Mm-hmm.
0: But we're back on that. We did finish also first season of Pluribus. It's so fantastic.
1: What's that on?
0: That is on Apple.
1: Oh, okay.
0: Yeah, that's really good. Yeah.
1: Halls, what are you into?
2: Oh, I didn't watch a lot this weekend. I was down in Eau Claire, and I had hotel TV, so I watched me a marathon of Seinfeld, which was awesome. And, yeah.
0: Whole marathon of Seinfeld. Do you still find it funny? Is it still relevant?
2: I love Seinfeld.
0: I did too. It's one of my favorite shows ever. There were a lot of us that just absolutely never missed it when it was on
2: first time. Now in my 20s that like every day is a Seinfeld episode. I feel like I'm a mix of Kramer, Elaine, and George. Not a lot of Jerry.
0: Anyone who's old, old like me, and knows, if you watch Seinfeld back then, which was on Thursday nights. Friday, that is what you talked about at work every single time. Everybody talked about last night's episode of Seinfeld. Was it on? I'm trying to think. I think it was on Thursday nights, whatever it was.
2: I think that sounds right.
1: It's like if you miss it, you have nothing to talk about with everyone.
0: Exactly. That was something. I mean, it was a bit of a phenomenon,
1: It was not important. I was going to say, my mom still watches it every single night.
0: Seinfeld?
1: Yeah.
0: Every night?
1: Yeah, that's what she like falls asleep watching every
0: single night. Does your mom dance like Elaine?
1: Perhaps. Yeah.
3: Late night lineup on the train wreck.
0: TV Tonight brought to you by Shelton's Pizza. Here's Jesse.
1: Watch What Happens Live Bravo tonight has James McAvoy.
2: Actor.
1: And Peter Krause.
2: Actor.
1: Seth Meyers is a rerun. Jimmy Fallon is a rerun. Jimmy Kimmel has Josh Brolin.
2: Actor.
1: William Shatner.
2: Actor.
1: Brad Paisley.
2: Singer.
1: And Adrian DeLeon.
2: I don't know.
1: That sounds like someone who used to be on America's Next Top Model.
0: Man, we were on a roll. Close.
1: Oh, she's a vocalist.
0: So close.
1: Adrian DeLeon.
0: Yet so far.
1: Well, that's it. That's your late night lineup.
0: 5 o'clock afternoon train wreck on KQ.
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3: North Star, North Star, North Star Heating and Cooling.
2: It's unclear whether the execution of former Army Dr. Nidal Hassan will be live streamed. President Trump told reporters Friday that a decision has not been made. That follows comments Thursday from Secretary of War Pete Hegseth, indicating the execution would be public.
0: Indicating, he said it would be.
2: Yeah, I was like,
0: it's absolutely going to be public and live streamed and all that, you know?
2: And President Trump had said that he had approved it to reporters earlier. Now it seems like there's kind of a backpedal.
0: Everybody's pushing back on that one, you know? There are two other countries that do that on a regular basis, North Korea and Iran.
2: I just
0: it's
2: don't.
0: That company, I, you know.
2: I just, well, what Hegseth had said is, you know, people need to see that there are harsh consequences to harsh crimes. I don't see, though, what the point of the live execution will prove.
0: That's the way they used to do it back in the old days.
2: Right. Have we not advanced as a society?
0: Well, I thought we had. I don't know.
2: Well, as you mentioned, some Republican lawmakers have questioned the appropriateness of publicizing it. Hassan was convicted of killing 12 soldiers, a civilian, and an unborn baby in the 2009 Fort Hood shooting in Texas. So I guess, I don't know.
0: He's a horrible dude, you know. Of course. Yeah, I think we can all agree on that.
2: Yeah. I don't think that's up for debate in any way. But you can be a horrible person and not have your death live streamed to billions of people.
0: Yeah.
2: Star Wars fans could soon own a piece of movie history. For a hefty price, of course, Darth Vader's iconic red lightsaber used in The Empire Strikes Back is going up for auction November 12th in New York. The prop was used in the famous scene where Vader cuts off Luke Skywalker's hand before revealing he's in fact, spoiler alert, Luke's father.
0: What?
2: Why do you do that?
0: Why do you give these spoilers on the air all the time?
2: I had to be said. The lightsaber is expected to sell for at least $1 million. $1 million, at least. So some collector is going to snatch that baby up.
0: Well, and probably resell it someday after they don't know what to do with it.
2: Well, I know. When I read this, I was like, didn't we just recently have like a lightsaber go on auction?
0: I think so.
2: But I don't think it was this specific one with the most iconic scene. Where
0: isn't it just a piece of plastic? I mean, what is it? It's just a...
2: I would assume it's more heavy duty.
0: Why would you assume that? I don't know. Why would you need it to be? It's just done in film.
2: Because it's Darth Vader's lightsaber.
0: Yeah.
2: It's got to be hefty.
0: Okay.
2: A Florida woman is going viral after discovering an unusual restroom at a TJ Maxx store. A video posted on TikTok shows three toilets lined up side by side with no stalls separating them. I've seen this video. She walks in, it's just three toilets there. And she's like, what am I supposed to do with this?
0: I mean, I remember encountering that at the Minnesota State Fair once. Walked in and, you know, I had to go and I'm like, and it's all just open toilets. It's like the military, you know?
2: Yeah.
0: Like, and I'm like, okay, no, not in here. Not going to happen in here. Sorry.
2: That's one way to deter people from using the restrooms,
0: I guess. There was nobody using any of them. Thank goodness, because I didn't need that kind of traumatized.

0: Well, that's the thing. You walk in and someone's just popping a squat and you're like, hey, they're like, hey, this one's open. I mean, that's especially men. That's what you use those for. The strange setup sparked confusion and plenty of jokes online, including one commentator who suggested the only solution was to assert dominance by taking the middle toilet.
1: And
0: I guess so.
1: Yeah, maybe.
0: But it does have one separate accessibility stall. So there is one stall in there for wheelchair users and whatnot. But if you are a fully capable person,
1: I'm still using that accessible one.
0: No. You got to assert your dominance. Pick that middle spot.
1: I don't think so.
0: That is what's trending.
1: 5:23 afternoon train wreck on KQ.
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8: Summer storms, wind, and hail. How is your roof held up? 90% of storm damage cannot be seen from the ground. With the recent high winds and last year's hailstorms, your roof may have been damaged. Fall is in the air, and there's still time to get your roof inspected before the snow flies. 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
11: Here's your weather forecast from Northern News Now.
12: I'm Chief Meteorologist Adam Lorch with Northern News Now. As we head into this afternoon and evening, we're going to be seeing scattered rain showers moving through the area. Most of the rain is going to be falling in northern Minnesota. Low of around 44 tonight. We'll see rain showers diminishing after midnight. Tomorrow, cloudy skies, slight chance of some drizzle, otherwise a high of around 53, and northwest winds between 5 and 10. On Wednesday, clearing skies, high of 54. With Northern News Now, I'm Adam Lorch for Classic Rock KQ.
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1: Five 29 afternoon at Train Wreck. Let's just get the calling going. Because by the time we get our caller, it'll be well after 5:30 anyway. 218-724-7625. 218-724-ROCK. 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
1: Jesse, it is Joe from Ashland, Wisconsin, US of A.
2: What's poppin', Joe?
3: Not much.
1: Joe was concerned because something happened to his radio, and he was thinking he wouldn't be able to play. But you know, it's actually just the opposite. Joe makes it easier to play when that radio is turned down for just a moment. Of course, we usually encourage you to crank that thing as loud as it possibly can go. But in this case, how you doing, man? How was your weekend?
3: I'm doing well. It was great. Enjoyed the weather outside.
1: Didn't they have the whistle stop over the weekend over there in Ashland? Did that happen this weekend?
3: They did.
1: All right.
3: Yeah.
1: How did you do?
3: Lots of people. Nothing.
1: All right. Okay. Well, Joe, this is the Progressive Secret Sound. $2,900 is up for grabs. If you've done your homework, brought to you by Bulldog Collision, Tim's Auto Care Center. That is going onto our website and looking over the incorrect guesses. Done that?
3: I sure have.
1: Wow, look at Joe.
3: Use the control fine.
1: Oh, man.
2: He is playing at a different level than everyone else.
1: See if it translates into anything. I'm going to play the sound for you, Joe. You guessed correctly. It's $2,900. You ready?
3: Sure.
1: Here comes the Progressive Secret Sound on KQ. Joe, for $2,900, what is the secret sound?
3: I think you're locking and then unlocking a deadbolt.
1: Locking and then unlocking a deadbolt. Okay, judges.
4: All right, she's presenting.
5: I'm not sure.
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7: Just shut up.
8: Jump, fatty.
9: I'm going against the fan.
7: You're giving me Unk vibes.
8: Oh, God!
1: You driving at the moment, Joe?
3: I sure am.
1: You know, because, I may ask you to pull over it in case this gets all dramatic and all that, you know?
3: Sure.
1: If indeed it is locking and then unlocking a deadbolt, what are you going to do with the money?
3: Oh, like everybody else, probably put it towards a vacation or something fun.
1: All right. Let's keep driving, Joe.
10: You tried your best,
3: all right,
10: and you failed miserably. The lesson is never try.
11: Hell no!
2: Sorry, Joe.
1: You know, the good news is now you can crank up your radio again.
3: I will definitely do that. Thank you very much.
1: Thanks, Joe. Try again tomorrow.
2: It's the day of the deadbolts.
1: Is it?
2: I don't know how many more combinations you can make with the deadbolt guess, but at 8:30, we had Randy saying opening a deadbolt lock. At 12:30, we had Corey say deadbolt lock on door. And then at 5:30, we had locking and unlocking a deadbolt.
1: Okay, you know, and Joe knew that. He was doing a variation, you know. I mean, I get it.
3: Brandon has made it very specific. You got to identify the action.
2: Joe, I didn't know you were still here. Hi. He can explain himself.
1: Yeah, you've played the game before. You know how this works. Sometimes it's very, very specific. All right. Try again tomorrow, man.
3: Thank you very much.
1: All right.
3: Thanks.
1: Well, $2,995 tomorrow, just shy of $3,000. 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
20: Tidbit number one.
2: Vincent van Gogh didn't start painting until he was 27. And he died when he was 37. In those 10 years, he finished about 860 paintings. And only one of them sold while he was alive.
1: Yeah.
2: And that's so wild to me. He never got to see his success. And
1: well, he was dealt with mental illness, too.
2: Correct.
1: And some of his best paintings came from doing that, you know?
2: Mm-hmm.
1: Starry Night, that was done from his asylum room. You know, looking out the window.
2: Okay.
1: Mm-hmm. And there's the whole ear thing. We remember that.
2: Oh, yeah.
1: Yeah.
0: Tidbit number two.
1: The first computer programming language was created in 1954. It was Fortran, formula translation, which I'm pretty sure we did Fortran work when I was in college. That's how old I am. I remember going, taking a computer programming class.
2: They had computers in your day?
1: Oh, yes. Oh, yeah. Believe it or not, yeah.
2: Thought you were still, like, inscribing on stone
1: toilets, too.
2: Stone
1: we had
2: tablets.
1: And roofs over our heads. Oh. Yep.
2: The more you know.
1: It was developed by IBM starting in 1954, Fortran.
0: Tidbit number three.
2: A guy named William Willett invented daylight savings time. Thanks, William.
1: How do you invent daylight savings time? Change the hour.
2: Right.
1: That's not... You haven't invented anything.
2: But there's more to this.
1: Okay.
2: His great-great-grandson is Chris Martin from Coldplay.
1: What? Wow. Okay, did they know each other?
2: Great-great? Probably not, but I don't know. Maybe.
0: Tidbit number four.
1: The FDA, Federal Food and Drug Administration, allows up to 4% of a can of cherries to have maggots. And 5% if they're brined or maraschino.
2: I don't like that. Isn't there a tequila that has a worm in it?
1: Yeah. What does that have to do with the cherries?
2: I don't know. Just people like that stuff, right?
1: Yes.
0: Tidbit number five.
2: The Jetsons came out in 1962, but it was set in 2062. Which means we're now closer to the future it predicted in the show than the year it came out.
1: Yeah. I hate that kind of math. Just makes you feel old every time.
0: Tidbit number six.
1: The first commercially available VCR cost $50,000.
2: What?
1: Sony's CV2000 in 1965. Extremely expensive for commercial use, or the Ampex VRX 1000 sounds cool, which was introduced in 1956. That cost about $50,000. They were meant for television networks and professional studios. It's not like you went down to the VCR store and...
2: I bet it was huge, too.
1: Bought one, probably, right? True Video cassette convenience didn't arrive until 1971. Sony's U-Matic system, which enclosed the tape inside a plastic shell. And that's, of course, what we were used to, mostly in the 80s and in the 70s. And I don't remember too much VCR activity going on then.
2: You just played, like, film?
1: You didn't play anything. Mm. You just watched television. Yeah. All four networks. Well, three for a while. Then Fox came along. We had four. And some syndicated stations.
2: Tough times, man.
1: I know.
0: Tidbit number seven.
2: The average American, besides Tom Robick's dad, eats 48.4 pounds of potatoes a year.
1: He doesn't eat them. He just prepares them. Well, he probably does eat that much.
2: What does he prepare them for?
1: I don't know.
2: That's more than any other vegetable.
1: Yeah, well, so much of that is just in French fries and potato chips.
2: Yeah.
1: You know, let's just be honest. It's not like they're
2: for sure
1: going out and peeling a raw potato. Yeah, that's good.
0: Tidbit number eight.
1: We've talked about this one before, but it's, again, worth bringing up again. A woodpecker's tongue is longer than its entire body. Length's up to 4 inches long in some species.
2: Wow. Yeah. But they're, never mind.
1: Well, you're going to give it like a Gene Simmons joke or something?
2: It was going to be an inappropriate joke.
1: I know. Well, you've planted the seed in everybody's...
2: I was going to say, I bet they get along just fine with the ladies.
1: Good.
0: Tidbit number nine.
2: The term honeymoon comes from a medieval tradition. When couples got married, their families would give them a bunch of honey wine to drink for one full 28-day cycle of the moon. And the wine is supposed to be an aphrodisiac.
1: Mead is honey wine? Because it's called mead.
2: Yeah.
1: You know?
2: I guess. I had mead in Ireland. It wasn't great.
1: They have, you know, there's a mead place.
2: Oh, really?
1: Right down the road. Yeah, that White Winter Winery. I think that they primarily make mead.
2: That's cool.
1: I think, or at least they used to.
0: Tidbit number 10.
1: The longest English word without repeating any letters. At 15 letters.
2: Ooh. I don't even know where to start.
1: There's no way you guess it. Uncopyrightable. Uncopyrightable. 15 letters, doesn't repeat any letter. UncopyRightable.
2: That's just an awkward word. That's uncopyrightable.
1: That's what it is. Yeah. There they are, 10 train wreck tidbits brought to you by L&M Fleet Supply. It is the afternoon train wreck. Guess what? Tom Superior Street Trivia is next. It's GNR first, KQ.

0: Classic Rock KQ, Northland's number one radio station. All this Carrie Underwood working with Axl Rose on so many different things lately. Have you noticed that? Because she wants to be a rocker now. And she's, you know, I mean, it's not like she hasn't been that. You've always known that she's been sort of in the background a rocker in addition to her country stuff. But now she wants to, you know, after Dolly did her album, you know, why not?
1: She's embarrassing.
0: Well, I don't know. She can sing. There's no doubt about that.
1: She's got pipes.
0: She does. All right, we're going to get to Tom Superior Street Trivia here in just a moment. 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
0: You've got a chance to win a gift card from Canal Park Brewery. 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The phone number is 218-724-7625. Better start over again here. 218-724-7625. This is 218-724-ROCK. Here's the question. Pittsburgh Steelers hat guy casually strolling down Superior Street. It was impressive that he was casually strolling because he was hauling a what? On his right shoulder. Pittsburgh Steeler hat guy casually strolling down Superior Street. It was impressive considering he was hauling a what on his right shoulder. 218-724-7625. Hello, what's your name?
3: Josh.
0: All right, Josh, what do you think he was hauling on his shoulder?
3: Stereo.
0: Stereo? No. Do people still do that? Yeah.
3: I don't know.
0: Not it, though. No, not it. Not Pittsburgh Steelers guy with the boom box. Hi, KQ. Who's this?
3: Eric.
1: Eric.
0: All right, Eric. What are you thinking?
3: Cooler.
0: Cooler is also incorrect. In fact, this item was a roll of something. He was carrying a roll of what on his...

0: In addition to that, right. Hi, who's this?
1: Craig Johnson.
0: Hey, how are you?
1: Good, Tom.
0: All right, so what do you think he had hauling around on his shoulder down Superior Street?
1: Smogs.
2: Smogs?
0: Smogs?
1: Logs. Logs.
2: Logs.
0: Logs. Oh.
1: Logs.
0: Logs, not logs, no. No, it was a roll of something. It was a roll of what that he was hauling on his right shoulder. Hi, who's this?
3: Zachary.
0: Zachary. All right, Zachary.
3: I think he was holding a roll of insulation.
0: Not insulation. Heavier than insulation. You know, insulation would have been impressive, but this is even heavier than insulation. A roll of what that he was hauling down Superior Street. What's that? Who's this?
4: Roll of carpet. It's Chris.
0: Hi, Chris. Not carpet. Nope. I'm going to remind her to you, Chris and everybody else, to turn the radio down.
2: You didn't like shoulder, shoulder, shoulder, shoulder.
0: Hello, who's this?
5: It's Tim.
0: Tim? So I saw this guy strolling down Superior Street. He's wearing his Pittsburgh Steelers hat. It was impressive considering he was hauling a what on his right shoulder?
5: A roll of copper pipe?
0: Not copper pipe. Nope.
2: That'd be heavy.
0: Yeah, it would. I think it's probably lighter than a roll of copper pipe. Depending on how big the roll of pipe would be. Hi, what's your name?
6: Hey, Jesse.
0: Jesse. Oh, you. Unless you're talking to Jesse.
6: No.
0: Oh, Jesse? No, Jesse. Jesse?
2: We twinning.
0: Jesse. All right.
6: Yeah.
0: Okay. Correct. All right, Jesse on the phone. What do you think the answer is?
6: I think it's a roll of tar paper for like a roofer.
0: Tar paper is also incorrect. This is but it is something that's generally, not generally, it's, I guess there probably are exceptions, but mostly used outside. This is something, it's a roll of something that's generally mostly used outside. I think there are probably some exceptions, but for the most part, outside. Hi, who's this?
3: Zachary again.
0: All right, Zachary, now what?
3: A roll of wire.
0: Not a roll of wire. Nope.
3: Okay.
2: Zachary sounded defeated. Zachary again.
0: He sort of was defeated, you know. Hi, KQ. Who's this?
7: Brian.
0: Brian, how are you? What's going on?
7: Just eating dinner.
0: Okay. Good. Anything good?
7: Yeah, spaghetti sauce. With some spaghetti.
0: Nice.
2: Like just the sauce.
0: Yeah, just the... I've done that.
2: Yeah.
0: Have you?
2: No.
0: Just eating sauce.
2: No.
0: I love sauce. Yeah, just a spoon. Especially, it's really good. I'm just... Anywhere, where were we? Brian? Is it Brian?
7: Ryan, no B.
0: Oh, Ryan. Sorry, Ryan. Sorry. What do you think? Roll of what on his shoulder?
7: Landscaping fabric?
0: Not landscaping fabric, but, you know, you at least you were listening because that is generally only used outside. 218-724-7625, 218-724-ROCK. It's heavier than landscaping fabric, though, but... generally only used inside or outside, but sometimes I think it's been used inside. Who's this?
8: Hey, guys. Larry and Hibbing.
0: Larry. Jesse, it's Larry.
2: What's up, Larry? Put this to bed.
8: Hey, how about fence?
2: Fencing.
8: Fencing.
0: What do you mean, like a chain link or something?
8: Yeah.
0: There. A little.
2: When you say fence, do you mean fence?
0: You mean like chain link fence? That's what it was. It was, he had a roll of chain link fence on his shoulder, just casually walking down there. I love the Steelers. And he's got a fence going
2: big
0: on.
2: Big Aaron Rodgers fan.
0: So Larry and Hibbing, congratulations. Woo! You are the winner of a gift card from Canal Park Brewery. Well done, man.
8: Hey, that makes four in the drawer.
0: Nice. Got to use them one of these days. You know, that's what they're for. Use them.
8: I got to get down to Duluth.
0: Yeah, you do. Don't go anywhere, Larry, okay?
8: All right.
0: Hang on, my friend.
2: See, I was thinking fencing, but I wasn't thinking chain link for some reason. I was thinking like a...
9: Let's get down.
2: I don't know what it'd be called. It's like the garden, like the green fencing.
0: Yeah, I know what you mean. Yeah,
2: that's what
0: it's like
2: thinking.
0: Treated, and it's kind of like

0: It's like wire.
1: Held together by wire. Yeah.
0: Yeah. Yeah. That's
1: yeah, like a snow fence.
0: Right, right, right.
1: Yeah. Kind of. Okay. But that's not it. He had chain link.
0: Yeah. I've noticed when you said like chain link.
1: Yeah. Again, leading the witness a little bit. All right. So you're out of here?
0: Yes. Gonna go home and kind of just relax and enjoy a dreary night. It's nice sometimes, you know?
1: Sometimes it is. Sometimes that's all right.
0: Yeah. I put to bed all my plants this weekend finally, so...
1: You should call Mary Beth and let her know that you've put away all your plants.
0: Nope. I'm going to let Mary Beth store them in your garage as long as her heart desires.
1: I swear, on the driveway, there's probably, I'm not exaggerating, probably 1,000 peppers on the driveway.
0: I believe you. I've seen your jungle.
1: It's quite impressive.
0: All right.
1: Some worlds.
0: Well, you all have a great night. Love you. Bye.
1: All right. Clapton coming up. Green Day. The Doors ready to go here on Classic Rock KQ.
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0: 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That's Eric Clapton, highly regarded. 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
12: This guy's rant has gone viral. He went on an F-bomb filled rant about an HP printer. Okay.
13: I hear you, because the printer in this office drives me insane.
12: Here we go.
14: Amen. I'm looking for a job right now, and I'm trying to print up my resume, and my deceased father has left a printer at home, and I'm like, okay, cool, I'm going to check out the printer. And the printer's like, hey, we're connected to the old Wi-Fi. I'm like, all right, cool, we have new Wi-Fi. After it's done updating, it's like, hey, by the way, you need to sign in with your HP account. I'm like, an account for a printer? All right, whatever. I make an account. It's like, oh, sorry, you need the app. And the app's like, hey, you're not connected to the Wi-Fi network properly. And then by the time it's updated, it's like, oh, by the way, this is registered to your father's account. Yep. You're going to have to call support. And then by the time I'm done with that, it's finally ready to set up. And then I find out that you need to pay $8 a month to use the printer.
13: Yep.
14: Are you serious right now? Like, I know it's something small, but what... a subscription to use the device that's already in my house?
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0: You know that commercial with the microwave and it's counting down to zero and they're playing Europe in the background? That sort of changed that song completely for me, but still a great song. The final countdown from Europe and Classic Rock KQ, Northland's number one radio station. It's Tom here. 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
0: Mid-50s, Tuesday, Wednesday, Thursday, Friday. What a change a couple of days can make right after that enormously warm weekend we just had. Pretty good chance of rain developing tomorrow as well. 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